0: Yeah, one, two, check this out.
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1: Yes, start your day with energy. 6 a.m. on Nyaruna FM. This is the Friday edition of our show. You are hanging out with Emoji, a.k.a. M-O-G and F-O-X. 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
2: Fox Cheesy.
1: Nyamiro na utu kagir.
2: No,
1: don't
2: actually,
1: I sound better today?
2: No, you don't sound better.
1: I sound as bad as I sounded yesterday.
2: You absolutely do.
1: Yeah, it's okay. I'll rebrand.
2: You will rebrand. You will come back on a Monday, but we'll go through Friday, and the people love you still. The ladies think your voice is sexy.
1: I've been getting a lot of attention lately.
2: You've been getting a lot
1: of
2: attention.
1: I think it's the voice.
2: The kids think you're just a very, very sick uncle, so they feel bad. But you see the attention you get when you have a nice voice.
1: Welcome to my life.
2: Welcome to my life, dog.
1: Let's start with the weather forecast in Gaborone. This morning, it's around 23 degrees Celsius. It's partly cloudy, but it will warm up to 31 degrees by midday. There is a possible rain coming through. It will be light in the afternoon. In Francistown, they are starting at 19 degrees Celsius. It will go all the way up to 32 this afternoon. It will be warm and dry overall. In terms of the latest news headlines, BDP leadership debate is still on. Party constitution lacks a clause to remove leader Mpoba Lopi mid-term despite fraud charges.
2: They want to remove him?
1: Yeah, there's been debates already. The man is being tried for fraud. Why not remove him? Somebody is calling. Should we answer?
2: Let's take a chance.
1: Hey, hello.
3: Hello, Fox and MOG. Get out to Narapula.
1: Raps.
3: We are very happy today because for some lama, Baniko BMC, Basamulato, Kotadiko, at least now, Kotan Nabuto Kapata.
1: So they started yesterday. That's good news. That's good. How have you been, yes. Reps?
3: I know I've been well. I need to come to your show one of the days because I was at Gabs FM. I also need to go to Duma as well.
1: Yes.
3: So be expecting me one of the mornings there, okay?
1: You need to round up all these radio stations.
3: No problem. No problem, my brother. Take care. Love you guys. Bye.
1: Thank you so much. Yeah, Reps go LOB.
2: We got our dose of Reps today.
1: Yeah, so there's that leadership battle going on, Jorge. Shouldn't we remove him? Shouldn't he be excused so that he can deal with the fraud charges and then come back if he's not found guilty?
2: I think he knows, Jorge, once you step out.
1: You'll never step back in. There's also the agriculture debt crisis in Botswana. Botswana Agricultural Marketing Board's 100 million pula debt threatens grain farmers' preparations for the 2026-27 season, a season that is also threatened by the El Nino.
2: By El Nino, which is said that it will affect Southern Africa the most.
1: We just got a call from Repsa Buaka, BMC starting to receive cattle again.
2: Yeah.
1: But Gaborone's 60th anniversary festivities have been dampened by the foot and mouth disease restriction on cattle slaughter. So it's a bit more to us than that.
2: I
1: foot and mouth.
2: I have never heard of it.
1: We also have Veterinary Surgeons Council. They've launched a new website to help farmers to verify practitioners. So that's a good development. In terms of world commemorations, we have World Pharmacist Day.
2: Ooh, 4 million
1: today.
2: Of you guys.
1: Today, so recognizing pharmacists' role in global healthcare. It's also National Daughters Day, celebrating daughters worldwide. Give a shout out to your daughter.
2: I love you, baby.
1: Super duper. Yeah. And we start the show with Exodus chapter 18, verse 21. But select capable men from all the people, men who fear God, trustworthy men who hate dishonest gain, and appoint them as officials over thousands, hundreds, fifties, and tens. This verse emphasizes integrity, wisdom, and accountability as the foundation of good leadership.
2: What a powerful verse.
1: What
2: a powerful verse.
1: So we're going to start with a triple play. Nick Gift with Dancing with Shadows, followed by Vima and Pizzy with Iyo, and then Oster Tiger with Skorokoro. This is Yaruna FM. So we're going to Friday.
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4: 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Happy September. I am opening schools. I'm Yana, by the way.
0: With Fox and MOG. The Rush until 10 a.m.

0: TIA. This is Africa.
1: South Sudan's President Salva Kiir has dissolved the transitional government 3 months before the country's first elections since its independence in 2011. The country has previously postponed elections twice and extended the transitional period several times. Kiir removed the country's 5 vice presidents and dissolved parliament as well as national and state governments. Under the new amended law signed on Monday, Kiir removed the country's 5 vice presidents and dissolved parliament as well as national and state governments. Kiir is the presidential candidate of His Sudan's People Liberation Movement. No prominent figures have announced plans to challenge him in the December poll. The main opposition leader, Riek Machar, was sacked as vice president last year and charged with treason. He is currently under house arrest. Machar had been named vice president as part of a 2018 peace deal to end a 5-year civil war between forces loyal to the two men. You can learn more by logging onto the website bbc.com.

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2: 6:15 on Yarn FM. We have these two songs. We are not supposed to play them.
3: Something local. Play a song by a guy called Soul T.I. Yeah, look for a guy called Soul T.I. Play that song. And then another song could be that Vex 99 and
2: what are Soul T.I. Sunshine,
3: yeah,
2: and then Vex 99
3: with my boy from Khoisan,
2: Vex 99 with our boy Koi Psych.
3: Yeah,
2: with Psych. Which one do you want? The new one, Sion.
3: Sion.
2: Ah, good.
3: Soul T.I., by the way, one of the boys that we grew up together from Phase 2, doing big things out there that boy I introduced you to.
2: Ah, I remember him.
3: That's a
2: tourism.
3: That's a song they produced. It's an absolute banger, dog.
2: Ah, we're gonna get it, and then it will be followed by Sai Khoisan and Vex 99 with Sione. Before the good morning text, the good morning voice note.
3: Dude, we forgot. It's World Dream Day.
2: Dream?
3: Yeah.
2: What did you dream about?
3: No, it's a day that encourages you to dream.
2: Oh, to dream.
3: And pursue your dreams.
2: Oh, daydreams.
3: Yes, those things as well.
2: Hey.
3: So just dream.
2: Hey.
3: And then pursue your dreams.
2: Hey.
3: Yeah, so it's a whole day dedicated to reminding people not to be afraid of dreaming big. So, but here's one thing. Some people need more than a dream. They need to know that you actually are caring and are rooting for them.
2: Yes.
3: And you are supporting them.
2: Sometimes you need to tell them that I had a dream about you.
3: You know what I mean?
2: Yes.
3: So who deserves to hear that I had a dream about you on this good morning text on The Rush this morning? So whoever it is, send that message to our WhatsApp line, +27 391 0066. Somebody called me by my name.
2: Aramogomuzi, tell FO that voice is not fit for radio. Kela bathroom.
3: Noah.
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0: Yeah, they have TI in America. We also have TI in Botswana. But ours is with Soul.
1: Yeah.
0: This is Soul TI with Sunshine on Yaruna FM. Good morning, Sunshine. We were to play Psych Khoisan with Vex 99 CEO, but time does not allow because it's time for
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0: So we'll play that song right before today's Just Kidding. Our WhatsApp line is +267 391 1066.
1: Let's start at the bottom. Anaya is celebrating her or his ninth birthday today, FO. So let's
0: Anaya,
1: start.
0: Anaya, Gichi,
1: you think? You assume?
0: No, I'm not assuming.
1: You get this name thing wrong.
0: No, but you are buying me the burger this time.
1: I didn't make a bet. I didn't
0: Hey, Lindsay, highly not a bet, but when I, because you are a coward. How be?
1: I'm not a betting man. I'm not a betting man.
0: So he's a man who benefited from a bet.
1: I'm not Sister Bettina.
0: Hello.
3: Hello.
0: Is this Anaya?
3: Yes.
0: Which school do you go to?
3: Hillcrest
0: is in the building.
1: Yes, Dad.
0: Ah, what have we planned for today's birthday?
3: Celebrate my birthday.
0: Which class are you in? We want to celebrate with you.
3: 3D.
0: Yes, we are coming to 3D today and we are bringing the BDF band.

0: So, Anaya, you are with Dad right now. I don't know if Dad has bought a present yet, but if he hasn't, what do you want for your birthday, Anaya? What do you want?
1: He doesn't know. Don't put me in trouble.
2: Uka papa. Uka papa wangane.
0: You want?
2: Okay, our movie ticket list is closed, but I'll do something special for you. So tell your dad to send his number and name to our WhatsApp line, okay?
3: Okay.
2: Have a lovely day. We love you so much. Be blessed.
3: Wait.
2: Sorry?
3: Wait.
0: Okay.
3: Is this okay if we can do two movie tickets?
2: Yeah, it will be two movie tickets, so you can bring a friend or a sibling.
3: Okay.
0: All right, Anaya.
3: Thank you. Bye.
2: Bye-bye.
0: Ah, awesome stuff.
2: What's your girl eating a movie ticket to ati? Are we going to go papa or rec?
0: Ah. No, you need to give it to her.
2: Eh?
0: You're going to make the dad buy it? No.
2: Hey, no, papa was going to eat it.
0: You can't do that.
2: I don't want to tell her papa about my mom. Hey, who's going to eat it? Who's going to there's another baby who's celebrating 9 years today.
0: Ooh. Okay.
2: Hello.
4: Chester.
0: Hello.
2: May we please speak to Leloba?
4: Hold on.
5: Hello.
2: Hello, Leloba. How are you?
5: Fine.
2: Which school do you go to?
5: Hillcrest.
2: Hillcrest in the building. Clearly today you are going to Hillcrest. Which class are you in?
5: 3B.
2: Oh, one is in 3D, the other one is in 3B.
0: Ah, it's a party at Hillcrest.
2: Yeah, though. No, we're going to have fun. What are you going to do to celebrate your birthday?
5: I'm going to Wonder World Park to celebrate my birthday.
2: Where are we? When are we going to Wonder World Park? Tomorrow. Today or tomorrow?
5: Sunday.
2: Kero Naba, we're going to come through and we're going to bring the BDF band.
5: Yes.

0: Liloba, enjoy your day. Be blessed. And I hope Dad bought you a present.
1: Tell me.
0: It's coming. All right, Dad and Liloba, thank you so much and enjoy your day, all right?
2: Thank you.
0: All right.
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5: News making headlines this morning. Police warn Hmong motorists of rising vehicle theft, and Botswana and Zambia strengthen cooperation to combat poaching. 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
3: 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We have Psych Koisen and Vex 99 with Sione. And it will be followed by Soul Kid B Dub with Mam Mati. And then.
8: Just kidding.
3: What are we talking about today with our chat with our friends from BTC?
0: Well, we are talking Kwamolo bundles, all right? Live Social, we have Smega. So what we're going to do, we're going to give you all the details about those platforms and how you can be part of the action. And based on the information that we give you, Lil Nanas, answer our questions, our three questions that we have for you so that you can win yourself a BTC hamper. That hamper is very nice.
3: Yes.
0: Very, very nice.
3: We're taking calls today. Also, while we're at it, I got to go to the house of Kwamolo.
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1: Yes, we are with BTC. So hit us. MOG.
3: 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So, with that said, FO, the question that I have for you. Oh, Lord, I lost my question. I lost it. What should I do?
1: You are losing it, dog.
3: I'm losing it. That's funny. That's funny. No, I found it. All right. I'm on a laptop, dog. So, the question that we have for you is, how do you subscribe to Kwamollo Bundle?
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4: Hello.
1: Good morning. Who are we talking to?
4: Yes.
1: Tato Jeremiah. Mm.
3: All right.
1: Tato. Karo regile di bandle sa kwamol.
3: Regile di bandle. Tato Mogomas. 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
1: Mopane is on the bed. Pa pa pa pa pa.
3: Absolutely. 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
4: All of the above.
3: Oh, come on. Yes. Yay. Yes.
1: Hey, Monatato, finally you won this hamper, Mona. Finally. Yes. Yeah, tell your dad to send the full names as they appear on the ID, and you can come and collect your hamper, Moyaruna FM, before 4 p.m.
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3: All right. Tato, congratulations, all right?
4: Bye-bye.
3: Bye-bye.
1: He doesn't sound like he won the debate. 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
4: Hello.
3: Hi. Hi. Why are you blushing? This early in the morning.
1: Which school do you go to?
6: I go to GIS.
3: No, we are mama. Now the kid is back. Hi, GIS.
1: In the building. Bo, bo, bo, bo. Meow, meow.
3: What's your name?
6: My name is Letoto.
3: Letoto.
6: Yes.
3: All right, Letoto. Listen properly, okay?
1: So, Letoto, go kwa mulo go tewa yi.
6: What?
1: What do we mean when we say go kwamollo?
6: Unlimited data.
3: Yes, yes, absolutely. It means unlimited data. Okay, listen, okay?
6: Yes.
3: So we have this other product at BTC called Live Social. 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
6: Yes.
4: Yes.
3: All right. Congratulations, Litlotlo. 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Bye-bye.
6: Bye-bye.
3: Awesome. 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
1: Hokamul.
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3: Hi, how are you?
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3: NJ, which school do you go to?
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3: Bile
6: Primary.
3: Oh, yes.
1: Little Bile Emondu.
3: It's in the building.
1: Dikati. Meow, meow. Lala umo marulelom. And marulelom. Akwamolo.
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1: Yes! 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
3: 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NJ, tell mom or dad to WhatsApp their full names to our WhatsApp line so you can get this fantastic hamper from BTC, okay?
6: Yes.
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1: Meow, meow, meow. In the building.
3: Congratulations, all right?
6: Thank you.
3: Awesome stuff. So there it is, man.
1: BTC. Now I'm just happy for Tato Jaraba. The dude has been trying for 2 weeks.
3: No, he's absolutely going to love this hamper from BTC as well. So yeah, no, he'll be happy.
1: But we need feedback. I think they had a debate.
3: Mopane.
1: Yeah, we need feedback. Who won the debate?
3: I think because he called, probably he won.
1: But he won.
3: Yeah. I think
1: because he lost the debate, he wanted to win something.
3: Yeah, Kato, let us know how the debate went.
1: Yes, yeah. please, we want to know.
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0: Momzana, when we love something, we rap, sing about it. This is GD6 by Oms the Don and Beat Slayer. 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
1: He's slaying beats somewhere.
0: It's been a long time since I heard something from this very, very talented producer. It's 6:58, 2 minutes before the news with Katlego Rakola. So let's find out what Emoji is teaching us about our country, Botswana, today.
1: So long before European contact, an African kingdom built massive stone-walled settlements right here in Botswana, right? One of its ruins still stands today near Francistown, and archaeologists believe it was once linked to the same trade network as Great Zimbabwe itself. So it dates back to the 14th and 17th century, and it is also believed to have been the Kalanga capital. Which historical site are we talking about? Hey, Dingal.
0: Yaron
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1: Police warn Hmong motorists of rising vehicle theft, and Botswana and Zambia strengthen cooperation to combat poaching.
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1: With Yaron FM News at 7, I am Katlego Rakola. Good morning. Motorists in Hmong are being warned about a growing vehicle theft tactic involving signal blocking devices. Hmong acting station commander Mukratse Ikobeng says criminals may use the devices to interfere with vehicle remote locking or immobilizer signals, leaving cars unsecured while owners believe they have been locked. Ikobeng is urging motorists to physically check that their vehicles are locked before walking away rather than relying solely on pressing the remote.
3: Kona le dikoloi tse di lotelwang go sa dirisiwe key, go dirisiwa mobilizer. 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
1: The National Geographic Society and De Beers Group have renewed the Okavango Eternal Partnership for another 5 years, focusing on protecting the Okavango River Basin while creating conservation-linked livelihood opportunities for communities. The partnership supports conservation, scientific research, and community economic opportunities across Botswana, Angola, and Namibia. The renewal follows a New York Climate Week event where the three countries formed an alliance to strengthen cooperation. More than 95% of the water sustaining the Okavango Delta originates in Angola before flowing through Namibia into Botswana. And finally, Botswana and Zambia are strengthening cooperation in the fight against poaching and illegal wildlife trafficking. The two countries are increasing coordination between enforcement agencies with a focus on information sharing, border surveillance, and joint action against wildlife crime networks. The move recognizes that poachers and traffickers often operate across national borders, making coordinated enforcement essential. The cooperation is also significant as elephants and other wildlife move between the two countries in search of food, water and suitable habitats. In a recap of stories making headlines at this hour, police warn Hmong motorists of rising vehicle theft, and Botswana and Zambia strengthen cooperation to combat poaching.
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1: In business news, the International Trade Center and Access Bank have partnered to expand finance, market access, and skills for small businesses across 14 African countries, including Botswana. The initiative, launched with a pilot in Ghana, will target women and youth-owned enterprises with support in digital skills, sustainability, and intra-African trade. The 3-year partnership will strengthen businesses' access to markets under the African Continental Free Trade Area. The program is expected to scale from 2027, extending training and marketplace support to additional countries. In currency exchange rates, the pula is trading at 1 rand 20 cents, 13 pula 61 tebe against the US dollar, 15 pula 50 tebe against the euro, and 18 pula 2 tebe against the British pound.
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1: Here's your Friday month and forecast. Gasani and Maung lead the pack later at 34 degrees Celsius, with Gaborone at 31 and Francistown at 30. Windhoek hits 32 degrees Celsius, Harare 29, Lusaka 28, while Joburg gets a cooler 27 degrees Celsius. Cape Town keeps things mild at 21 degrees Celsius. Stay cool, stay hydrated, and enjoy the Friday. 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
5: It's 7:06 on Yarn FM, and Zebras show prominence in AFCON 2027 qualifier despite Libya's stalemate, and a youngster has been encouraged to balance sports with the academics. Good morning. Let's kick off with local sports. The Zebras delivered a performance with several encouraging takeaways, even though the AFCON 2027 qualifier against Libya ended in a 2-2 draw. This observation came from football expert Kagiso Khaogano, who evaluated how Botswana fared in the opening match of the qualifying campaign. Dumisang Oribonye had netted twice before the interval, giving Talobantaga Zebras a solid advantage yesterday, but Libya responded with two quick goals in the closing stages of the match to level the score at home. Khaogano highlighted that Botswana showcased a refined performance, particularly given their previous struggles to convert opportunities.
6: One of the positives, for the longest time, our teammates are make our way. We have always struggled to score, and if we score, it will be a matter of maybe trying to come back from behind. Team is zero gorilla and trying to pull one back, or maybe to settle for a draw. The team started well, throwing in those passes, Oliver Garissa Nose, and so having to score two goals in the first half, favor out to the break, you to get that pay. That is one of the positive things where we can look at and say our team was doing well.
5: Khaogano further edged the squad to stay concentrated until the final whistle in their next qualifying matches.
6: The past World Cup, most of the African countries never lose a semi-final towards the end, and that is exactly what happened to the Zebras. They defended for a long time, but defended, and that is when giving the team that advantage to have a go at Kitumela Gore. Against Tunisia, we should bring the same plan. We will be playing home, trying to save Mosamiko's and Zole Eli, and not give the opponent your next chance to come back. If you are going to defend, you have to know that you are defending and also attacking in numbers.
5: Alebakwe Sebetlela has urged her younger brother Agobakwe to find a healthy balance between sports and academics. The 12-year-old Agobakwe Sebetlela has made impressive strides in table tennis in recent months and is also part of the Botswana Junior National Team. He recently secured a gold medal in the under-13 mixed doubles category at the 2026 South Africa Regional and Open Championships in Polokwane. While acknowledging his athletic prowess, his sister also emphasized the importance of not falling behind in his schoolwork.
7: He's been focused. He likes sports. Like, he's more committed to sporting, even though he wasn't sure if I'm so proud of him. My encouragement to my little brother is not to just focus on the table tennis, but also to be committed more school. Got to balance school and table tennis at once.
5: For Yarn FM Sport, I'm Fox. Tune in for more later on at 8:05. Well, we're not going to talk about table tennis in time and again. We talk about a youngster who's doing so well, but also they're being encouraged to balance school and sports.
4: Update.
0: Your number one. 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
8: 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About what do the colors in the Botswana flag represent? And my name is Yamasa. I go to Baba School. The black represents black people. The blue represents

0: What? Isabel. Big shout out to Isabel. There was one Omungole or her professor, Jezebel.
1: Jezebel.
0: Jezebel.
1: Jezebel. Yeah.
0: Jezebel. Jezebel is naughty. Isabel is nice.
1: No, Isabella is the nice version.
0: Yeah. So this song, dude, DJ Oskido, I think Church Grooves, one of the Church Grooves is where it was taken from. This song was produced by Soha. Soha is made of two DJs, which we both know as well. DJ Gregory and Julian Jabre. Julian Jabre, or anything playing their war.
1: Yes, I don't know if you know the war song. Yes, I know the war song.
0: Yeah, so they produced this song. This song, dude, taken off Church Grooves, the second commandment. Yes, I remember now, the second commandment. Like, this week we're celebrating DJs. This song is for the DJs, and also it's for people and their embarrassing moments. Yeah.
1: And there's one such person.
0: Yeah, hopefully he answers. This song, hey, Mama 2000, that we give by Taloha. Hey, Kia Rona, the Groot Man, the OGs, that thing.
1: So, yeah. The dinosaur.
0: The dinosaur. So, yeah, if you're born in the 2000s, this song is one of the songs, Senerira, Manyesa, Vosho. Who is the Vosho?
1: Kind of the thing with this song is, now, when night time, I come on radio.
0: Yeah.
1: The DJs would never tell us what's play. It played on radio all the time. Never heard a DJ.
0: Are Isabel? It's called Isabel.
1: Yeah. So Lebakam Valentine Aro, he has an embarrassing story attached to this song. Embarrassment at the Lero. This guy will drop it.
0: Yeah, and he's listening, so he's shy.
1: No, this guy will drop it.
0: Okay? Yes.
1: This guy will send that voice note all the time.
0: Yeah.
1: Or drop it. I'm a block, I'm WhatsApp, yeah, what's up,
0: father? Okay, send a voice note. Maybe you don't want us to hear your voice. So, Lebogang sent a message. Isabel, this song reminds me of a very embarrassing moment at House of Blues in front of Oskido. Where's House of Blues, first of all?
1: House of Blues?
0: Yeah.
1: I do a house of protest.
0: I have no idea.
1: Hey, no, what are the House of Blues? Oh, yeah. So,
0: he had an embarrassing moment in front of Oskido. How are you going to have an embarrassing moment in front of an OG?
1: So, it's a banner, Wagumoha, Pounda, Barella, Abawa.
0: Right. Hey. Virginia, are Sone, the fossil. You can have Virginia. Virginia looks like a person, Wamanyesa.
1: You know. Or he looks like the type of Obila Sekel.
0: Virginia, yeah, no, definitely. This song, Isabel, yeah, she looked like.
1: Virginia is the type where you look at Mela. Let's say Ile Mela Mogabrola, who grew up cooking. Utamatelo Tumra, Virginia Kiarukupa. Kiarukupa, Virginia, Harrison Aquatam Mosca, Paramadita Fully Virginia, Harrison Aqua by Para. 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
2: Hey, Shapazet.
1: Ah, Shapo hey, Brian.
2: Hey, House of Blues, Jenze, you come over the chat.
0: Where
2: they used to be Chentemba as well.
1: Hey, Kaubod.
2: HOB, mona. Now, what about one more time?
0: Come on.
1: Hey, no, I'm to House of Blues.
2: I've been there once or twice. I was younger, but I've been there once or twice.
1: Hey. Malatina, I'm the fossil, the groove, guy.
2: Huh?
1: Malatinya na li groove akai di force.
2: Ah no, malatinya ke parent do abona. Hey, di groove malati.
1: Shobra etud.
2: Yeah, for sure.
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5: Hello, you're on FM. My name is Aslan Makan. I go to the High English Media. The high is in the building. Po-po-po-po. Meow, meow, meow. I'm answering questions for. It's important to count your money because they might scam you. And I'm a new kid. Thank you. Bye.
4: Starting off your morning the right way. The Rush until 10 a.m.
0: Kemji says, Rogolega Virginia. Virginia doesn't know how to dance. So Kemji, no, I'm the one that goes on tables.
1: Oh, Kemji is the one you tell. Kemji. Hey. Kemji, we get that.
0: Yes.
1: We get that. We get.
0: Popi, are the peanuts, Bonebo Isabel, Ketsa Bone, the fossil.
1: Popi, you want? Hello, Popi, pizza. No, we need to decide. Fossil is similar like an age, man. I can't you think you're 35 and below. What are the fossil 36 and above? Yeah. You can't call yourself a fossil only below. Poppy, I'm not going to be 28. I'm
0: 28, right?
1: Ole am not Fox, I was a parameter fully. I'm going to my dish. I'm going to be a little bit. I don't know if it's still there. If you do a mass feed. So Masvina was very popular.
0: For what? Football?
1: Football. Social Football Club. Was very popular right after COVID.
0: Yeah.
1: So one time, somebody, I guess they had a Facebook page. Mungwa ba posta kabo nehela, just throwing jabs at them. I could read the entire sports.
0: Sure.
1: Ke ha official page ya Masvina, I responded. Kana rata ata kwa galud. Rata ata kwa galud. Rata ata kwa galud. Rata ata kwa galud. Rata ata kwa galud. Rata
0: ata kwa galud.
1: Yeah. So it's true. How was a parameter for how on a groove?
0: And about one more, they just do whatever.
1: Hey,
0: yeah.
1: But next week, we'll do hip hop DJs on the Goon Cypher.
0: Brilliant.
1: Aha. Who are we hosting today on the Freedom Square MOG?
0: We're hosting a KTM choir. I think this is very. I did this for you because you are a choir guy and your voice right now.
1: Can I learn to let me listen choir, right?
0: It's okay. It's a block 6.
1: It's
0: a block 6. Yeah. Okay.
1: Can I look quiet outside the union? Ba practice. I can do quiet outside the union. They are going every Tuesday. Go practice. You are one. So there's a new song. You know, Ricky on the beat. Say, Halere Madi Rayo.
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1: 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Before we jump into our conversation with KTM Choir, MO2 The Genius.
0: Yeah.
1: So, kibone mo Midweek Sun, the latest edition, ya September 23. Kona le haoteng Sun Quickies.
0: What?
1: Sun Quickies. Go to quick news. So, badi visa Sun Quickies.
0: Damn. Okay.
1: So, at the First Lady advances protection of women. First Lady Kaone Boko participated in the 10th African Odyssey Celebration with the Women's Peace and Humanitarian Fund, WPHF. She received 1 million pula from the National Gender-Based Violence Fund from Lukhara, Botswana, a meaningful investment in collective effort to prevent violence, strengthen support for survivors, and build safer communities. Boko joined other African leaders and partners in advancing shared commitment to protection of women and children. Agora uto ra gatwe National Gender Based Violence Fund. I go remember when we hosted Tlhabologo Fenisha not so long ago, where he tabled a motion in parliament gore Botswana o tshontso ra ne le gender based violence fund e leng gore etla thusa gore go addressiwe the many issues that come about because of gender based violence,
10: to help the organizations as well that deal with especially the NGOs, because kana they need money. Right.
1: Yes.
10: But that motion was rejected.
1: The motion was rejected, but Kehaya Nungha Khate, we have received, or the First Lady received, 1 million pula from the National Gender Based Violence Fund from Lukhar.
10: So wait.
1: 1 million pula, utswa Lukhara wa ko National Gender Based Violence Fund. Kana National Gender Based Violence Fund. Kuru. There is a gender based violence fund somewhere.
10: Oh, unless it's saying companies have maybe funds within themselves that they put to GBV. Or it means there is a fund that we didn't know about.
1: What exactly is going on?
10: Is she, is she back from New York, though?
1: 25. No, standing until the 26th weekend.
10: Okay.
1: So what we want is to find out more and also say if indeed that fund has been set aside.
10: Yeah.
1: We don't care where it's introduce you like manga engele, as long as the fund is there.
10: Yeah.
1: But mehela hela hailo gore barulim party bane bantse ba itse le ha initiate a ko parliament ne ba gana hela me ba gana ba sa bui gore no ya go establish you ke ma rona eta be le di hypocrites
11: ba gaetso
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0: What the Constitution says, the president can act on his own advice.
1: My man.
0: When he does allow him, the Constitution has given him that power.
1: My man.
0: There's no problem with it.
1: My man.
0: You have a problem with it, you change the Constitution. I follow it to the letter and its spirit.
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3: 7:26 on Yaruna FM, Live the Music. So when the world gathers to crown the best choirs on earth, China, Vietnam, Thailand, dozens of nations, one African country keeps standing on that podium. And that is our country, right? So gold at the European Choir Games in 2019. Gold again, FO, in South Korea in 2023. Ah, yes, yes. Also named after the man. I found out this today. I didn't know. Named after the man who wrote our national anthem, KTM Choir. They are in studio today. Yes, KTM is in the building. And representing KTM Choir, we have Re Khaone Sitiro. G, how are you, sir?
4: I'm good. I'm lovely, sir. I'm
3: you
4: lovely.
3: Well?
4: I'm well.
5: No, no, let me see it's Hiroko extension for.
3: Oh, Lord.
4: Yes.
5: Ah,
3: Damn, he knows everybody. Rezidiro, welcome to the Rush. Welcome to Yaruna FM. So, I didn't know KTM stands for Kalemang Dumediso Motsete.
4: Yeah. That's the name. That is the man we are named after.
3: Yeah.
4: Monoko Lane, the national anthem of the Republic of Botswana.
3: I didn't know. Folks, you knew.
5: Hey, ah.
3: Okay.
5: Nakana KTM, there was a time in it in Alago GSS.
3: Yeah.
5: So because of that, we used to interact a lot with them. Rebella lady session is about Hape Baba Nz Kurhawana Kwai Rele Hali. They have more members, Baba Sao Pele.
4: Yeah.
5: So we used to share with the elders, they used to tell us that story. And Limodi newspaper ring when I was growing up, Kirata Horeka, Botswana Guardian as a young boy, junior, senior school, they used to get a lot of features because they would be invited to events outside of Botswana. So that history used to be well documented.
3: All right, KTM stands for Kalemang Dumediso Motsete. Ah, I didn't know. The guy or the gentleman who composed our national anthem. So, tell us about KTM. When it was founded, who founded it? Just give us a brief history.
4: Okay, right. Let me say hi to Botswana.
3: Yes.
4: Yeah. And like you said, Khaone Sitiro here. KTM Choir was founded on 20th January 1993.
3: Ooh.
4: By the only man and the one and only Homolemo Motswaledi Seji.
3: Yeah.
4: May his soul continue to rest in peace. We are who we are because of that man. And unfortunately, we cannot talk about KTM and not talk about the legend Homolemo Motswaledi. So they gathered then, and then they formed this institution.
3: Yeah.
4: And I always say this institution then was formed. It had a basic, a strong foundation, a Christian foundation.
3: Mm.
4: And because you know the music of KTM solely it's founded. It's you know the gospel. Yeah, done. And then there's the folklore, a part of it. So KTM Choir is known ka music, you know, Setswana, puo ya rona ya Setswana, and also the gospel part of it. Yeah.
3: So it's been over 30 years of existence. Members have come, some have gone on to become major names, either in politics or even in music as well. So when we come back just after news headlines, we will get into that. What is it about KTM that turns members into lifelong ambassadors of Setswana choral music? But right, we'll come back after news headlines with Katleho to talk about that. Yes, Katleho. Yeah.
6: I used to sing with this man, by the way.
3: You used to sing?
6: Yeah. Kuro hagizi ya nungore, aki kaha, lewa bitanya nungore.
4: Alumni.
6: Kwa alumni, kuro hangiki etla mmehon. But I joined KTM when I was doing my Form 4 with GSS, because I used to do school choir.
3: Yeah.
6: Right. So I think I was, If not one of the youngest members of KTM, Lizibo was, because I Lizibo was one of the youngest.
3: Lizibo was, hey man, you better go home. Yeah,
4: One of the youngest, but with a very, very strong and big voice.
6: Yeah, but it's about global. So it's really amazing. Like he's saying, this is an institution, and I think what KTM is often underrated, because all the choirs that you see right now somehow come out of KTM.
3: Yeah.
6: The choir masters used to be members of KTM, and like you were saying, the members have also just went on into industry, including the likes of Bonobo, Bolizibo, you know, Bobo Nunu. There are a lot of legends that come out of KTM.
3: We'll unpack that story next.
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6: News making headlines. The Sama police warn Maung motorists of rising vehicle theft, and Botswana and Zambia strengthen cooperation to combat poaching. Tune in for the details at 8 a.m.
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3: 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Since 1993, they've carried our nation's stories in song, blending Setswana and tradition with world-class choral excellence. From winning gold at the European Choir Games to nurturing stars like Nunu and Lizibo, KTM Choir has become more than just a choir. They're a movement, a family, and cultural ambassadors. Let's welcome KTM Choir to the show once again to continue our conversation.

0: anka utlwa go to bone go gongwe le partner ame o e serenade ke a inela tabe ke itse go hedile tabe go hedile ka nna.
1: We are with Gaude Sitiro from KTM Choir. You know, first of all, Gaude, you guys seem to enjoy yourselves so much on stage. Sometimes you even enjoy it even more than us who are watching.
0: Hey, listen to Simola Odua la go tsana go di show.
1: You guys should pay. Because you guys enjoy it. It is one of the most amazing scenes of all time. How do you guys make so, like the songs and that enjoyment that you guys exude most staging? It's okay.
2: KTM Choir, Khumalo Motsoaledi was a composer.
1: Yeah.
2: And he groomed a lot of composers and songwriters. And that is where the music starts, the enjoyment starts. And like you're saying, we talk about what is happening, we talk about Botswana and the like. Mm. So when the composer comes in and then arruta the music, we read, we go through the music, the notes and the like. Mm. And for instance, with Luke Adisho, he's a baritone. Mm. And when he writes, because when he writes his music, the baritone. Mm. And what are the basses will then enjoy the music more.
1: Mm.
2: And when they enjoy the music more, the tenors are also tempted to come in. And the sopranos and then the altos.
1: Mm.
2: So there's something like, I don't want to say competition, but within.
1: Healthy competition.
2: But we create this atmosphere, firstly, hella more from the rehearsal space.
1: Mm.
2: And we get to enjoy the music from there, so that when we take it out to people, then we know how to, yeah, this is what we really live for. So the hella music is very nice. And then, like you're saying, we sing a folklore. It's something that we pride ourselves in, and singing your native, especially Henry Loko, the World Choir Games.
1: Yeah.
2: You know, you sing your mamadi.
1: Mm.
2: You know, and when you sing it, you see Batwa Kwabalele Bonabari. Oh, you know, so there's that enjoyment that, you know, it starts from there.
1: So you guys beat China, Vietnam, Chinese Taipei, Thailand to win gold at the World Choir Games in South Korea, right? And like you say, you're singing Setswana songs like Mamadi Mpele Khelengwana. You know, most staging.
2: Yeah.
1: What does it feel like to represent Botswana, kasetso, folklore on a stage that is global?
2: Hey, I don't know how to explain this, but you know, it's fulfilling. It's you know, there's that stage fright again at the same time.
1: Yeah.
2: But you know, what excites is like, you know, I'm a Motswana. I'm representing my country, and then this is I'm going to give people what I live. I'm going to give people the music that but the funny thing about it is also they somehow get to understand the one, they enjoy this music as if they understand the lyrics.
0: It's spiritual.
2: Mm. Yes. So
0: you can feel it in your soul.
2: Yes, but music is a language for all. So even if I sing in my native, you know, somebody else is able to
1: you will feel it,
2: and then yeah, and feel it, yeah.
1: So the gold in 2019, then gold again in 2023, back to back on the international stage. The pressure to defend that reputation, does it get to you guys?
2: No, not entirely.
1: Yeah.
2: Okay, when we go with the Choir Olympics in Sweden.
1: Yeah.
2: That was the Choir Olympics.
1: Mm.
2: And that was where re qualify la, and I rebata sport to qualify for the World Choir Games. Lohanesana into the champ of champs.
1: Mm.
2: So from there, they qualify. It was a very hectic
1: period.
2: Yeah.
1: Yeah.
2: So yeah, there's that pressure again.
1: Yeah.
2: There's that pressure because you don't sleep. I remember. You have qualified for the next stage, therefore you want songs, new songs from what you are singing Mabani,
1: yeah,
2: you're competing with. So the conductor then has to, you know, sit down and rearrange the music. We learn the music, and tomorrow we are on stage.
1: What's happening in Austria next year?
2: Austria is World Choir Games.
1: Mm.
2: 21st July to the 30th July. These are the World Choir Games. We remember Horeka 2023, we went for the choir World Choir Games, and then we got a gold.
1: Yes.
2: So this is, as you know, to go and compete in the Champ of Champs again category. So throughout this time around, we are not going to go through the preliminary stages. No, we go straight to the final.
1: Straight to Austria. Yeah. Ah, no, we're going to do well. That's what it's me, Efo. So you guys released an album called Botswana for our independence, the 50th independence,
2: yes, yes,
1: right?
2: Yes, yes.
1: We're closing in on 60. Are we releasing a new album to celebrate this milestone? What are we doing?
2: We are planning something, yeah.
1: Yeah.
2: We are planning something along those lines. But that is the plan to have about 60 recording. Fortunately, we are blessed to have Reza Polisole High Note Studios. He's our producer. Mm-hmm. Yeah.
1: We are celebrating 60 years of Botswana through music, worship, and unity on the 26th of September. That is tomorrow. Please tell us about this event.
2: Thank you.
1: Yeah.
2: Bot 60 celebration. We then sat down the KTM choir and said, "Hey, so hakala le rona re rele Botswana re le choir ya bana ba ya Botswana mo gae." Therefore we then came up with this concept. Ya gona gore re ne le yone maitiso a ile gore nna ka Mosoko Westwood. Maitisoana, we then brought in Nunu Ramogotsi o ile gore ke she's an alumni ke a product ya KTM choir, and then re bua ka Luzika Lizibo. There's also Puna Habasiano, who's also Lena as a KTM choir. But Kamusorna Len Nunu Ramogotsi, Renale Hensi, Renale Kabelo, Scavenger, but Renale Kabelo Diro. Yeah, look at mobile or battle reba feature mo hoyone. And small my two like 6 o'clock, and the tickets Ione ke 500 pula VIP. And then there is a 200 pula standard, and then there is the 400 elo rumpiokori hukuri is a 2375. Ele it double elo hore tsenga batho ba bidi ya 250, then go 200. We can get your ticket ka 200 ele on the standard. But I must say, show ena ka moso ena at ke batle gore go ngwa Botswana by mise, because we are going to give them the best of KTM choir.
1: This is happening tomorrow at Westwood Mantraning Hall from 6.
2: Yes.
1: From 6 p.m.
2: Yep.
1: All right, so VIP 500, standard, like you said, 200 and a double for 375.
2: Yeah.
1: Okay, where do we get tickets?
2: We do have tickets. Okara Tswara, go KTM Choir, UK, Ghana, we go web tickets. These tickets. Mehala hone halo hore gongwe ga o tlo bosa khone go ka di bona me ke sura tsontse re di bone tota. Di ke re hela di bone go web tickets.
1: Yeah.
2: And then gongwe ke lebetse gone gore ke tlhalosa gore we will be with a live band.
1: Ooh.
2: This music, this concert, it'll be a live music with a live band.
1: Ooh.
2: So we are going all out. Like ke buile.
1: What I absolutely love, Efo. So, Botswana at 60, one nation, one voice, one celebration. KTM Choir presents Bots 60 celebration tomorrow at Westwood Mantraning Hall. They will be with Hansi, Nunu Ramogotsi, as well as Kabelo Tiro, aka Scavenger. All right. So, kana, you guys, you've competed with people by Radio Orchestra, you know, fully backed ensembles. And you guys have built a sound through voices. But tomorrow, like you're saying, there will also be a live band.
2: Yeah.
1: Ah, absolutely amazing, man. When you prepare to sing, Lenoying, how do I prepare my voice?
0: Metsiana le lemon, a witile.
2: No, I didn't. Yeah, tota metsiana le lemon, kana tota lemon e dries your
1: dry grit.
0: Ana go masane ba re bola isa lemon.
2: Go le gore ha ona metsiana le lemon.
0: Lentswe le nna la
2: tha. But hela mehela, we encourage people to, you know, there's what we call vocal hygiene.
1: Yeah.
2: What you eat. You also need to train your voice. Tswa mo di sweets in,
0: tswa mo sukiri,
2: tswa mo di yogurt in, tswa mo di chocolate thing, dairy products, all these things.
1: Yeah.
2: Hey, so metsi hela bo thito, how to hona metsi, make sure that you drink water and then you do
0: limit the amount of words you say in a day.
2: Vocal, yes. That also.
1: Did you
2: that also. Yes. Hey, I'm gonna bua thata and, you know,
0: I could never be a member.
1: If you had to choose one song from your entire catalog, Khawune, to represent Botswana to someone who's never heard of Setswana before, what song would you choose?
2: Botswana Fatsela Rona.
1: Yeah.
2: Ri khantsa ka bo motsete, ri khantsa ka bo masire, bo mogae.
1: Yeah.
2: Ke yone pina e ri khantsang ka yone ko leng ke re luka disho. Ya re Botswana Fatsela Rona, Botswana Botswana.
1: Ah, man, Khawune Sitsiro from KTM Choir. Remember, KTM Choir presents Bot 60 Celebration tomorrow at Westwood Mantraneng Hall. Get your tickets, Spa Outlet, web tickets. Hansi will be there, Nunura Mohotsi, and KTM Choir as well. They'll be singing with a live band. We will see you guys tomorrow, and then we will also support you and make sure we are there in Astria for the choir. For the choir games.
2: Yeah.
1: Absolutely. Khawune Sitsiro from KTM Choir. My brother, thank you so much for blessing us with your presence
2: thank you this morning.
1: Brilliant stuff.
0: Yeah. 7:50 on Yarona FM. Coming up on the other side, Emoju Rebolela gore answer ya trivia ya gompieko ke ma. Ore tabotse, I think there's only one person who attempted to answer your trivia ke Thabo Jeremiah. So e thata blind a gore ga go le gore wa re straight.
1: So long before European contact, an African kingdom built massive stonewalled settlements right here, Mobw. One of its ruins still stands today near the ghetto. Francistown, and archaeologists believe it was once linked to the same trade network as Great Zimbabwe itself. Some people believe it was the Kalanga capital. Which ruins are we talking about?
0: Mm.
1: Yeah.
0: Yaron FM, hello.
3: Good morning.
0: Good morning, sir. Ribuale ma.
3: Ribuale Boni B.
0: Eh, Boni B.
1: On jangles.
0: What's cracking?
3: I'm saying, get the acronym, yeah, like FOXMOGTTM.
1: Yes, get the acronym, my dog. What's up?
3: I'm saying, obviously, I'm so intrigued by the choir, man. My niece is a soloist, choiring, yeah, what I go get who blinded. I watch a lot of choirs, and I definitely am going to be there tomorrow. I'm going to get a little poetry in Kantila Malita. Go on.
0: Go on, a poetry today, go Travel Lodge.
3: Massa
0: Pochin
3: is the best
0: Pochin
3: show there ever has been in the
0: PW. Ah, super nice. Please send us a flyer. We'll definitely pass by.
3: 100%.
0: Thank you so much, my king. Have a lovely day.
3: You too.
0: Thank you.
1: Ah, brilliant stuff.
0: Wawana Rogamba Afuna Abuya ka di poetry. Etata trivia yaga wawan. Nyame charaki wiliki leo. We'll take the answers on the other side.
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5: How many patients can a team like yours actually help in like a single outreach?
6: That is always the challenge because it is just a weekend, but the most that we have done on a single outreach, we have seen about 180 patients in terms of consultations and then procedures about 25 procedures. So we are limited by the day as well as limited by theaters.
3: Starting off your morning the right way. The Rush until 10 a.m.
4: 7:55 on Yarona FM. Good morning. How are you feeling today? We have a trivia that we want you to take part in.
5: So long before European contact,
4: How got the European contact? Why, they were discovering Africa.
5: Yes. Anyway, an African kingdom built massive stone-walled settlements right here in Botswana. One of its ruins still stands today near Francistown. And archaeologists, that word, believe it was once linked to the same trade network as Great Zimbabwe itself. What is this historical site called? F4, let's get to the messages.
4: Yes, we have a voice note from Black.
7: Yo, Uncle Fox, MOG, I think it's Tomboshaba. Yeah, you go Tomboshaba.
5: Ah, brilliant. And the beautiful Bianca Mitsepi says, good morning, Tomboshaba ruins. We had Chada also tried it. Are Tomboshaba as well. We had Retabo Jeremiah also who gave it a try.
4: And Kuni again.
5: Yeah.
7: Tomboshaba emoji.
5: So Tomboshaba ruins near Francistown in the Northeast District. They date back roughly to the 17th century and is believed to have been a Kalanga capital connected to the wider Great Zimbabwe civilization and its gold trade network that stretched all the way to the Indian Ocean coast. The stone walls were built without without mortar, dog. It was just about precision. So the same dry stone technique used at Great Zimbabwe itself. So every year as well, the site hosts the Tomboshaba. I really need to go here. The Tomboshaba Cultural Festival, where the Kalanga community gathers to celebrate their heritage, language, and traditions. Meaning, this isn't just an archaeological ruin. It's a living actively celebrated piece of Botswana history, which I love so much, Efo.
8: So, what are you going to do?
5: I have no idea. I have no idea. Can somebody...
8: Hey, can somebody also go to Mbosha bar send a voice note? What do we need to do to get there? Or we will need to lodge in a village nearby.
5: Do we need to confer with the ancestors?
8: Do we need to consult the ancestors first?
5: Yeah.
8: Are there any rituals to do or not to do before you go there? Stuff like that.
5: Ah, man, I'm learning so much about Botswana. Absolutely love it.
8: Hey, what are you talking about?
5: Which ones?
8: Europeans.
5: The Europeans. No. I really don't know what they're doing here. I really have no idea. No, but they know. Like, they just came all the way there from there.
8: Ai,

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2: Police warn Hmong motorists of rising vehicle theft, and Botswana and Zambia strengthen cooperation to combat poaching.
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2: With RN FM News at 8, I am Gatla Horakola. Good afternoon, rather good morning. Motorists in Maung are being warned about a growing vehicle theft tactic involving signal blocking devices. Maung Acting Station Commander Mugratse Igobeng says criminals may use the devices to interfere with vehicle remote locking or immobilize the signals, leaving cars unsecured while owners believe they have been locked. Igobeng is urging motorists to physically check that their vehicles are locked before walking away rather than relying solely on pressing the remote.
4: Kona le dikoloi tse di lotelwang go sa dirisiwe key, go dirisiwa mobilizer. 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
2: The National Geographic Society and De Beers Group have renewed their Okavango Eternal Partnership for another 5 years, focusing on protecting the Okavango River Basin while creating conservation-linked livelihood opportunities for communities. The partnership supports conservation, scientific research, and community economic opportunities across Botswana, Angola, and Namibia. The renewal follows a New York Climate Week event where the three countries formed an alliance to strengthen cooperation. More than 95% of the water sustaining the Okavango Delta originates in Angola before flowing through Namibia into Botswana. And finally, Botswana and Zambia are strengthening cooperation in the fight against poaching and illegal wildlife tracking. The two countries are increasing coordination between enforcement agencies with a focus on information sharing, border surveillance and joint action against wildlife crime networks. The move recognizes that poachers and traffickers often operate across national borders, making coordinated enforcement essential. The cooperation is also significant as elephants and other wildlife move between the two countries in search of food, water, and sustainable habitats. And a recap of stories making headlines this hour. Police warn Maung motorists of rising vehicle theft, and Botswana and Zambia strengthen cooperation to combat poaching.
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2: In business news, the International Trade Center and Access Bank have partnered to expand finance, market access and skills for small businesses across 14 African countries, including Botswana. The initiative, launched with a pilot in Ghana, will target women and youth-owned enterprises with support in digital skills, sustainability and intra-African trade. The three-year partnership will strengthen businesses' access to markets under the African Continental Free Trade Area. The program is expected to scale from 2027, extending training and marketplace support to additional countries. In currency exchange rates, the pula is trading at 120 cents, 13 pula 61 tebe against the US dollar, 15 pula 50 against the euro, and 18 pula 2 tebe against the British pound.
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2: Here's your afternoon forecast. Kasane and Maung will lead the pack at 34 degrees Celsius, with Gaborone at 31 and Francistown at 30 degrees Celsius. Windhoek hits 32, Harare 29, Lusaka 28, while Joburg gets a cooler 27 degrees Celsius. Cape Town keeps things mild at 21. Stay cool, stay hydrated, and definitely do enjoy your Friday. 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
5: 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Zebras show promise in AFCON qualify despite Libya stalemate, and Alebakwe Sebetlela advises brother on balancing sports and studies. Good morning. Let's kick off with local sport. The Zebras delivered a performance with several encouraging takeaways, even though the AFCON 2027 qualifier against Libya ended in a 2-2 draw. This observation came from football expert Kagiso Kaogano, who evaluated how Botswana fared in the opening match of the qualifying campaign. Dumisang Orebonye netted twice before the interval, giving Talobantara Zebras a solid advantage yesterday, but Libya responded with two quick goals in the closing stages of the match to level the score at home. Kaogano highlighted that Botswana showcased a refined performance, particularly given their previous struggles to convert opportunities.
6: One of the positives, for the longest time, our teammates are mega away. We have always struggled to score, and if we score, it will be a matter of maybe trying to come back from behind. Teammates is very gorilla and trying to pull one back or maybe to settle for a draw. The team started well, throwing in those passes, Oliver Garissa and having to score two goals in the first half, hour to the break, it was a get that bail. That is one of the positive things where we can look at and say our team was doing well.
5: Kaoganyo further urged the squad to stay concentrated until the final whistle in their next qualifying match.
6: The past World Cup, most of the African countries never lose a Mesameko towards the end, and that is exactly what happened to the Zebras. They defended for a long time, but defended Kamokwatla Limolebote, and that is when giving the team that advantage to have a go at Kitumela Hore. Against Tunisia, we should bring the same plan. We will be playing home, trying to save Mesameko Sanzole Eli, and not give the opponents. You need a chance to come back. If you are going to defend, you have to know that you are defending and also attacking in numbers.
5: Alebakwe Sebetlela has urged her brother Agobakwe to find a healthy balance between sports and academics. The 12-year-old has made impressive strides in table tennis in recent months and is a part of the Botswana Junior National Team. He won gold in the under-13 mixed doubles category at the South Africa Regional and Open Championships in Polokwane last month. While acknowledging his athletic prowess, his sister also emphasized the importance of not falling behind in his schoolwork.
7: He's been focused more on Etata. He likes sports. Like, he's more committed more sporting. Even though he wasn't sure if Ota is Hamika, but Ota Miki. I'm so proud of him. My encouragement to my little brother is not to just focus on the table tennis, but also to be committed more school. Kora balance scholarly table tennis at once.
5: For Yarn FM Sport, I'm Fox. Tune in for more at 12:05.
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9: 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Happy September. I am opening schools. I'm Yana, by the way.
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1: Punchlines, metaphors, and rhymes. 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
5: Ish. 8:13 on Yaruna FM. That was Drama Boy with Matari Tari. So much soul in the song. So many messages in the song. This boy represented the Kasi and was deeply rooted in it. And he made sure that whichever punchline he drops, there is something for every Kasi boy and girl and move forward in positivity. Pusha spani sagago, Oscar reza mabare bar. Because after spani seo, goma thare thare. I have a friend who rekisa the cool time ha traffic lighting ha BTV. Yeah, he's my friend to a point whereby sometimes even when I don't buy, I just give him a few coins because I love his drive. I know that he's not allowed to sell there, but during such difficult times, Hamutwana adira singwe, sese positive, sese sasinyen sepe aitirela. While we work to amend bylaws, le kansele, at least he's doing something to feed himself and his family. I'm gonna ask him gore o ka dumela gore ke mo record re tla re mo feature on a day in the life. I think happiness e tsameka e Ryan Pusha spani sa go la itiaka o rekise di cool time o rekise di fruits tseo. Work hard until something much more substantive comes up and you also continue with the same work ethic.
6: Big shout out to him. You know, the drama for me, dog, I think when you talk about just brain, creativity, and just
5: intelligence,
6: and just being able to craft a body of work together using those aspects, guru addressing, but also making a song
5: yes
6: that I can sing to, rap to, whatever. The best of all time.
5: The best of all
6: the
5: time.
6: The greatest
5: We've
6: of all time.
5: We've never had anyone like him.
6: The greatest of all time.
5: And also, why is it so hard? Kana mutoako. Go toa go heleletsa sentence ka le hokola sekgwa o bo batla le hokola Setswana le le ra ema le le hokoleo la sekgwa bo pataganya. You know how difficult that is?
6: Very.
5: But the boy did it. And also you can tell by the amount of industry leaders who respected him, who still respect him today, like Mo Mulimi loved the Drama Boy, respected him massively. Even today, o khona go kwala ka ene, o khona go bua ka ene in his songs.
6: Ah, rest in peace. Drama.
5: Greatest. Drama Boy.
6: What my geisha.
5: One of the greatest to ever touch the mic, to ever step to the studio, to ever jump on stage. Ubidu agoto ora tile, one half of Amapel, Koisen, Batri, Kanaba 2.
6: True.
5: No, the producer guy, is he part of Koisen?
6: Which producer guy?
5: How is the producer, Rabon? The producer can get manager. That guy who's always with them. Hatima.
6: Suffocate
5: has a part of Koisen.
6: No, he's a manager. You can
5: get manager.
6: Yeah.
5: Oh, Koisen about two. Oh, one half of Koisen or a delay is coming through with a song titled Tsala Yabi. It's 8:16. 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

0: Kanadi a tsena di holiday o to bone ya ka babalase tabe elaola. This is Sick Bunch featuring Ska with Babalas. Tota gape ka gore go ya di holiday. We need to talk to our boys and girls. Baba ikitseng gore bona ya la go to holiday babalase ke wa ke. Let's first of all drink responsibly. Number 2, please take your car to the garage. By checking gore is it in a good state to travel or to drive around the city. Number 3, make sure that within your cycle of ba ugruva lebon, there is somebody there who's sober minded, who drinks only coffee, or tla le driver mbusigo so that you are able to arrive home safely. Number 4, wena yo tla bengelo wena o driver who does not take alcohol, make sure that you observe all the traffic laws. Number 5, for all of us who are going back home to visit Baba Kumala Pengo, the home village in Jalo Jalo, let's behave accordingly. Let's respect ourselves and respect our family members. If you have an issue that you are dealing with emotionally, as monna, as mosadi, please seek professional help. Or reska ra utlwa go tele khamane le bolane le itane ka dilepe. Arene le holiday ya re tsamayang e be re boare le mmogo.
1: And in the great words of DGB, like he was telling the New Yorkers there at the UN Assembly dialogue.
0: Yes.
1: Buang.
0: Arubuisani.
1: Buang.
0: Yes.
1: Sit down and talk.
0: Yes.
1: Talk.
0: Please,
1: talk.
0: please. Araskaibera Nalema Tata and Sinjalo. Coming up on the other side, we have Rhyme featuring Drama Boy with Two Fingers. Two Fingers. But no, Bola Solomon, I got Two Fingers.
1: Yes, Two Fingers. I also have a question for you.
0: No.
1: We'll ask it after.
0: We'll ask it. Okay, we're going to play Two Fingers by Rhyme featuring Drama Boy, followed by Hensi with Mjolo. And then we'll hear from MOG's question.
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0: 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Are you ready to be a part of the ultimate charity movement? 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

0: Mjolo by Hensi on Yarn FM at 8:37. We need to take credit because after Mwalala or Norman represent, that's when he released the song.
1: Yeah, big shout out to him though. Big shout out to him and the missus.
0: We love to see it.
1: Yeah, we love to see it. And look, man, there are people who've been married and have given us dope music still. So I think he'll be one of those.
0: Yeah.
1: Yeah.
0: Super duper. You said you had a question for me, Unsenya, the Hibibibijibis. What questions do you have for me?
1: This question, probably I should be texting our president about it, but I'll ask you. Right? Because I think he's in New York. I don't know if he's on the way or something. The holiday, our check independence.
0: Check the cameras as they started in New York.
1: Maybe he's there, right? In Tarolo, but I guess he's on WhatsApp. I'm
0: going
1: to check.
0: But check it Times Square. Check the sidewalk.
1: Nick is busy lying on the ground taking a good picture.
0: What the road?
1: President's WhatsApp status. Independence is on the 30th. It's a holiday.
0: Yes, sir.
1: I believe the Thursday is a holiday.
0: Yes, sir.
1: What are you going to do about the Friday, folks?
0: What is Friday also a public holiday?
1: What do you know about that? Saving Grimmie.
0: Because if you travel on Tuesday,
1: and we all can take leave. So it will probably be made. But anyway, continue your story.
0: Have you noticed that we are under a government question? Like, we have so many questions.
1: Yeah.
0: Not only about this. Like, it's always question after question. Like, I want clarity with the current government.
1: Mm. Yeah. So yeah, next week Friday, what's happening? Do you think a saving grant will be put out?
0: What I know for sure, when I'm Mudira La Puso, I'm ready right now.
1: Yes.
0: Hey, Mudira La Puso, na anonza.
1: Yeah.
0: Or sendele WhatsApp. +2673910666. Nah, hey, Friday. Is it a holiday or what?
1: Yeah, because it wouldn't make sense. Say you're traveling on Tuesday after work. Maybe, is it, I have another question. Is Tuesday a half day?
0: Yeah, Tuesday is definitely.

0: definitely a half day.
1: Yeah.
0: Yeah. Tuesday is definitely a half day.
1: So we can travel.
0: So rather on Tuesday, me and you, instead of working from 6 to 10, we work from 6 to 8.
1: 6 to 8.
0: Hey, it's
1: very, very far. It's very, very far. Like we were saying yesterday, I would rather date a girl from Maung than a girl from Tlokweng.
0: Yeah, no, Tlokweng is way too far.
1: Yeah, yeah.
0: Tlokweng okhakala tot.
1: Yeah, that's all I wanted to know. So Tuesday, half day, and then what are we going to do about Friday?
0: Kana, that's the question.
1: Yeah.
0: That's the big question.
1: Because
0: You can't travel on Tuesday with your half day.
1: Yeah.
0: And then you enjoy your independence on Wednesday. And then on Thursday, you travel back.
1: Yeah.
0: And then on Friday, you are at work from 8 to 5. And then on Saturday, it's a weekend.
1: Because yeah, imagine you make Sarobe on Thursday.
0: Yeah.
1: And then you have to come back to work.
0: Yeah.
1: Yeah, you know what I mean?
0: Hey.
1: So yeah, that's all I wanted to know. I just need clarity on that. What's going to happen?
0: Yeah.
1: Sure, Brian.
0: May I help to tell this issue? I wrote it, Larry says, you got the inking. I see you on air, listen to it.
1: You're not Larry.
0: Hey, clarity here. If there is one thing that we are lacking in today's government, they're like, get clarity here. I reach a manke mao, like, what are you, President Arnak Makana, you know, the position, you get a wee power.

dumela o tlile melelwane o tla motse moshate moroti dumela.

0: KX Legit with Mabaka on Yarna FM at 8:46. Mabaka aga emoji a utlwala ibile a tsepame.
1: Yeah.
0: Are ha re ke gra lofa ka la bo ra rulela bone ebe re tshwanwa go re rete tirong ka la
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1: Before we get to the messages that we got, ke le mogile seng.
0: Mm.
1: How was khoa?
0: Mm.
1: Your voice sounds terrible.
0: No, but the thing with it is that
1: the thing with it is that
0: when I start the show, I sound horrible.
1: Hey.
0: Towards the end of the show, I sound bad. There's someone who bubunu.
1: What they have done, when he speaks English,
0: Virginia, are Colin got gold, little silver. Mr. Press must declare the day off.
1: Musa, you could get a cup. You are the best employee.
0: That'll
1: be a holiday.
0: Hey, Tamale. Yeah. I'm going to the saving gram. I'm going to send WhatsApp. When it's like that, you work an extra hour a day during the week to cover for Friday.
1: Never ever. Never ever. Yarn FM will never get an extra hour with me. I love it, but no.
0: An extra 2 hours a day.
1: Never.
0: Never.
1: So never happened.
0: HR department.
1: No, but yeah, we need to sort out the Friday. I think in advance.
0: Mm-hmm.
1: Yeah, we need to sort it out. Because I think we had the DGB. Has he ever given us an extra day ever since he sat on the chair?
0: I think so.
1: Yeah,
0: I think with our athletics team in Nigeria,
1: we need to organize a race so that they win, so that we get an extra day. You know, independence sprint, something.
0: Speaking of which,
1: yeah,
0: how come we haven't glorified these boys to a point whereby we can raise funds with them?
1: What do you mean?
0: For example, how's Nana Gosamikyu a major basketball game? Kobe plays his last game for the Lakers, scores 80 plus. So many points, dog.
1: I think close to. Did he?
0: No,
1: he did 80.
0: He did 80 because I think they were giving him all the passes. I get all the free passes.
1: Sure.
0: So afterwards, you'd get an auction. Could they buy the Nikes that Kobe was wearing on his very last day?
1: Yeah.
0: Go auctioning.
1: Oh, yeah.
0: Buy the socks that he was wearing. Buy the pants that he was wearing.
1: Mm-hmm.
0: Buy the jersey signed by Kobe Bryant. Why don't we do that, especially to raise money for charity?
1: We should. But I've seen Nike. They did something for Litzile.
0: It's gonna happen. That issue or how much of him do we really have access to?
1: Yeah, but yeah, you're right. The relays, the team that won, the Cocos Award, the Batabahangatsuan, we could auction them.
0: You see,
1: yeah.
0: Mabanesa Brasine, it's Jamaica, to me, some Moribonu Gorilla Brace. What happens to Jesse and Ngaya Pere Agora Brace? You never know. Maybe that was the start of our qualification to the next AFCON 2027 Yako Kenya. Who knows? And these things are important.
1: I like how you think. That's very nice. If I was the Minister of Sports, I would do that.
0: Yeah, no, unfortunately, we have.
2: Ah, me, it's very simple. Can this is our 60th anniversary. That day, Yala must go. I want to get to Lame. We must celebrate Yala for all those days. This is 60 years of independence, Baraj.
1: No, yeah, do malano Wednesday, Thursday, Friday, Saturday, Sunday. You know.
0: Neki surile ki itare otare kavuri ki 60 years of independence. We must be given 60 days.
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4: 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And my name is Yamasa. I go to Baobab School. The black represents black people. The blue represents water, and the white represents white people. Bye bye.
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0: 8:51 on Yarna FM. Coming up, we have Uncle Malume featuring Cooks and Dopest with Umpize. It will be followed by Merwalela, FME DJs, and Vex 99, as well as Mposi Bina. Who's on? There's Hatikiman Nebana. Sebara Rabanteng is also included in that song, playing the saxophone nicely. At the top of the hour, we're jumping into headlines at 9. And the big story is elderly citizens in Botswana are increasingly falling victim to sophisticated cyber scams. Let's learn about it.
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3: 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My name is Atlang Makat. I go to the High English Media. The high is in the building. Meow, meow, meow. I'm answering question 4. It's important to count your money because they might scam you. And I'm

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2: 9 a.m. on Yaron FM, and today the big story is elderly citizens are increasingly falling victim to sophisticated cyber scams. Criminals are exploiting their trust, fear, and agency to trick vulnerable people into handing over money and personal information. From impersonation and banking fraud to fake investment schemes and romance scams, the threat is growing. To help us unpack this troubling trend, we are joined on the line by the journalist who wrote the article on the Midweek Sun, which was posted on Wednesday, the 23rd of September. Her name is Lame Lucas, and she's joining us on the line. That's it, Lame.
3: Hi, folks. How are you?
2: Ah, we're
3: all good.
2: It's Friday. Link you are South Africa. Friday, what's our mission?
3: I'll be back.
2: Sure, like that. Let's talk about this very important article that you wrote. How liberal and how widespread is the issue? Because I believe once we follow up for some time.
3: Tata, my concern as a journalist, ne ka lemoga gore ba go lo ba rona ba leng gore ke di pensioner, they are not aware ka leng gore di scammers leng gore ba tselwa madi ka teng da diragala mo lahatseng la rona. 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I beg interview one of the cyber security experts, you know, for Kenner David Moepeng. Arnold, these cases, Radi, Lemo, Hamal Hassan Larona, as an organization, we do workshops, Sarah Tajata, one of our holy pensioner, Jalo, Honor, Lekahova, Pisakova, Rutavari, when a person calls you, you lost another Namala Temba, and Rabaka, Pisaho, Regisa. This is what you do. Go to Baba had to keep the long horror and they will help them. Horror, Baskabas came, you are Jaloma Javan attention. So that article here, like a Kuala, or no, if you look out there, incident in Long Horror, no disabled to Koka or Motoil or Motadimo attentioner, or a lot of rules, you look hollow, a long horror, but what they never have a dream KYC through the bank. So about 5 details I was a banker and all her money at pension about my old. And it was an issue long horing. It raises eyebrows more the bank and our number one. How secure are we as people? My dear not secure I am going to bank. And me lay long horror and I let us hurry long for a one and I love a river. But some of the mamma again in the Vavela or name. So those things, they raise eyebrows. Hela lor na relwa tona kare. The kantor na tama di koko di banking and need safe. So yeah.
2: Yano wena ole muto sese indi kantse morago. What are some of the most common tactics sese di dirisiwa ngotela batsadi barona madi? And also, what advice do you have for us relwa tona regarding these issues?
3: Now with the skeng se le gore ja diragala dibanka ka bontsi ba nna ba ntshamelaetsa gore ba tsona tlang re tla le dire KYC, let's do KYC. So they realize that as scammers, or no, let's use this language ya gore scammer, let's call this person a mothajete ka gore lemogile gore go gongwe o na le madi gongwe a dirisanya le mongwe e leng gore o bereka ko bankeng a re moleletse re more re no go dira KYC and ore ga di-detail tsa go maina ID and all that, and then they do these transactions. So now personally as a journalist, I'm not an expert here, yeah, cyber security and all that, but now that the consecutive demonstration, what I would advise go on horing really bad bana ba batsadi ba 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Those are the tips e leng gore batsadi ba rona ba ka di dirisa to avoid to be scammed by these people.
4: All right, so the last question ho rotlo khone go palama plane
2: Airlink.
4: What practical steps can families, communities and institutions take to protect bagolo ba rona from falling to this scams?
2: Gore ska na khanya bagolo hela le rona re ba thuse.
3: I think what especially the bank, they have organizations that deal with cybercrime issues, they should organize this awareness campaigns. Good in the regular, it's kind of a once-off thing. Institutions and especially bank, every day. It should be a daily thing. It shouldn't be a once-off thing because cannabis camera,
4: All right. Thank you so much, Lame Lucas, helping us to understand the rising danger of cyber scams targeting the elderly. It's a reminder that vigilance, awareness, and community support are essential in protecting our most valuable citizens. Thank you so much. Travel safe.
3: Thank you so much. Have a great day.
4: Awesome stuff. So headlines at 9. More insights are coming at you from Monday through Tuesday. Yeah, Monday through Friday next week, yeah.
1: That was Headlines at 9 on The Rush.
2: 9:07 on Yarna FM. Coming up, we have Yuri the Cover Boy with Tsepo Lesole, a song that I believe for me embodies the spirit of independence. Pina tengi bidwa gote 1966 because ekare ke a mona ngwaga ke yole re tsa independence ya rona ke itsune tshotswe ke ma mine rights a mo wena.
1: Right now, we're going to get back to the music. So turn it up. Yarna FM.

0: so much soul, so much love, so much celebration in the song. This is Yuri the Cover Boy with Tshepo Lesole with a song titled 1966. The year it began, we're celebrating 60 years as Botswana. 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Wa bujam moho. It will never be bigger than what we did as a country when we built the University of Botswana. 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We'll eat again in October. 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
1: Dumelang Batswana ko lapeng. My name is Chef Nami. I am a restauranter and entrepreneur. Our story needs to be told. We run Namnati Cafe inside the Letsego building. We are a food fusion focused restaurant. 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
0: Le butseleng and inspiration e ne e le eng gore le bule business.
1: Inspiration e tota sa le itsile ke santse ke le monyenyane, so ne ke rata go nna ke kopanya dilo. So that's where the inspiration started off from, and we've been operating since October 2024.
2: What times are you open?
1: We are open every day from 7 a.m. to 5 p.m. And we also do corporate caterings, private dinners, your a la carte. Yes, so we are very diverse. We also do bread, yeah. Traditional bread, diradi cake, corporate cakes as well. They are called Banaritis Day 1966.
2: Ah, brilliant. Stuff.
0: Super duper. How many Botswana have you hired and how has business been?
1: Oh, wow. So far, I've gone Rabanti.
2: That's brilliant.
1: Rabanti, I think right now we are 22. We're a team of 22. So we do a lot. Everything that we do is from scratch. And we take pride in doing that. Our food is fresh every single day. Mm-hmm. You know, so we pride ourselves in that everything that you eat is freshly prepared. So that is why we aim to give the best service. So wherever we go, our aim is to give you the best service.
2: So one interesting thing, you've done radio before.
1: When I was a kid, yes.
2: Where did you work? What were you doing?
1: I was in Standard 5.
2: Yeah.
1: It's an Akomasa primary. So I was doing the radio lessons.
2: So when I was on RB?
1: Point to the door, point to the teacher, point to the window.
2: Wow.
3: Yes, we have a legend in the building.
0: So have you gone for training to become a chef, and also have you gone for training your business admin management?
1: Definitely, definitely. I am a qualified chef. I did my degree Honoko UB. I've also done my MBA. I'm about to finish. So I know a lot about business. I've done many trainings around business. I've understood taking a brand from the ground up, building, you know, and everything in between. People always see the end product, like you see the end product, but there's a lot that goes on behind it. There's training, there's skills, dissemination, there's empowerment, you know, there's taking somebody through something to the end product. So it's hefty, it's a lot, but we are grateful for the journey because it makes us us. Yeah.
0: Have you ever been funded, given a grant, given a loan by the government? Have you benefited from any of the government schemes?
1: Yes, I am. I benefited from the SIDA grant. Mm. So that they are the ones that helped us to set Namnati Cafe. Mm. Yes.
0: Business is not always easy flowing. Sometimes when ali matata nyana. Tell us about some of matata that you faced and how you overcame that.
1: Definitely. I mean, entering the market as a new restaurant, you know, there's already chain restaurants out there, so you have to compete. You have to have a unique selling point and a unique identity. So our identity is that. It's food fusion, something that you wouldn't get anywhere else.
0: Ah, nice. Yeah. So banaban tungo bahira ba Botswana, ba ilongori kudumela gore if it's 22 families are being fed because of your mind, because of your work. How do we interact le bone? Do you see them growing as well within the business?
1: You've got no idea. That's why I say our story needs to be told. You know, I've seen them go from not having confidence in starting a dish to absolutely doing it with their eyes closed. Ha gona motho ira mboroto jo bo monate ya ka ba rona, literally. So gore ba setse ba itse gore ba tshwantse gore ba direng, what is expected of them and everything in between. They are the best at what they do, and I'm proud of that.
0: And where can we find you online to learn more about Rakola Rape Shop, its location and operating times?
1: We are located inside the Letsego building in the CBD, Zambezi Towers. So as you enter into Letsego, just after the elevators is us on the left. Mm. And our numbers are 72488-068. And then, yeah, we
0: are
1: on Facebook,
0: online?
1: Instagram, and TikTok.
2: As? The name?
1: Namnati Cafe.
2: Namnati Cafe.
0: Aha.
1: So Namnati means me and you.
0: Oh.
1: Namnati.
0: This guy.
1: It's a mixture of Xhosa and Kalanga. I'm Kalanga Unami. So my mom likes to call me Unati. So that's where we got, it's like a union.
0: Of two languages, two names.
1: Yes.
2: And you're Chef Nami.
1: Which is why the food fusion is also a union.
0: Aha.
1: Of marrying different things together.
0: What are you doing for our 60th Independence celebration?
1: Yes, we have a 60 for 60 special. On Monday and Tuesday, our meals are going to be 60 pula. Yes.
0: Ah, super dope. So, the cake we'll have to give to our bosses by Yamorele. It's so lovely. This is a nice gesture from you. We love to see Botswana grow. We love to see Botswana create employment.
1: Yes.
0: And we're also open as Yaruna FM. To come and have an interview here. In fact, interview here. You'll see how many people call and visit the store by Rutule Moyaruna FM. So, spend my expand.
1: You know, that is my very that is the core actually of the business. There's nothing more than I love to see growth, and that is what we seek. La ha re kopa di advice re tsena mo di office re kwa kwata re kopa gore re rotloediwe ra be re le ka gone go gola. Yeah.
0: Thank you so much, and we appreciate you. We'll definitely come by the store and also talk to some of your workers so that they tell your story, because it's an amazing story. But we appreciate what you did for us. Ore gakolotse gore Botswana go tewa motho yo ntseng jang yo sa reng ke siame ha ke leng teng yo go polang ba bang.
1: Thank you for that.
0: Super duper. 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

0: motho ka mmona motho o morata mo ile gore wa molwela ya ka banyana ba balwela monna mo pinenye. This is Lera and Oratile Dibaka 2.0. 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

0: 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Coming up on the other side of 9:33, we have DJ Cops with the Coffee Shot Mix, and today we feature MMP Family. Kana MMP Family will be celebrating 17 years of existence with a show at Maitison Festival on December the 5th, Saturday. So harbata go tusa gore keng o tsontse gore o batla tekete to become a part of that show. He o kila rangwa yana o mora re ke la rata lo tla kitso re nga pika mamogolo.
1: No, that's very...
0: You've never loved two women at the same time?
1: Absolutely, it's impossible.
0: Oh.
1: Have you done it?
0: You haven't lived, right?
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0: It's 9:56 on Yaruna FM. This is the Coffee Shot Mix with DJ Cops. Today we were doing BW music, blue, black and white music, MMP family. This is the MMP family affair mix. Remember, the boys have a show at Maitisong on the 5th of December. It will be on a Saturday celebrating 17 years in the game. And I believe this mix, it captured the movement from when they were just kids to the men that they are right now. And one of our loyal listeners is celebrating a birthday today. Ki pusa o tsana bokae o bidiwa go te Bucks mfanate. Eh, what say Bucks?
1: Shapo Foxira, how's
0: it? Shapo one. O tsana bokae go mpie.
1: Ah, aki cha ka.
0: How is it?
1: Aki ke Fox, aki ke tsana bokae.
0: Yeah.
1: Fox.
0: Kana ga tehela ha dingwa ga ditlola 35 le simola go bua gore ga leetse. So go raro o simola on nonsense. Eh. So like that, we just wanted to tell you that we appreciate you on the rush, we appreciate you on the Sunday soccer show, we appreciate you relay on FM. O tampolela gore o bona go kae ke go tisetse coffee da o celebrate the birthday ya gago.
1: Ah,
0: ke le
1: bolela tsa surprise. Go kae emoji?
0: Emoji we ile ko Motswedi Junior School bana le prize giving today ke ne master of ceremony.
1: Oh, okay.
0: Hey, are batla go gona MC da aba adopt that class kana adopt student da re ne re leke bana ba rona.
1: Ah, o motho ba

0: Have a lovely day, sir. Enjoy your day.
1: Thank you so much.
0: And that's how we wrap up the week. Let's link up again on Sunday between 6 and 9 p.m. on the Sunday Soccer Show. Otherwise, hey, sorry, my kid. Sorry, Naru ile ngwana wa video.
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0: Un video la. Ke go lota batho wa go vloga.
2: Content creation.
0: Wa go ntsenya kae? 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
2: Ke ntsenya go TikTok.
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2: Ke batla go batlala somebody.
0: Now you are talking. What should we expect on the show today? You are holding it down for Luhle.
2: We're going to be talking all things health and exercise, all things healthy habits.
0: Aha, super duper. Have fun.
2: I will.
0: But most important, Luhle, I'm ready.
2: I won't.
3: I'm gone. I don't do that. But I'm a...
4: 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My name is Omatla. 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Popo, popo, meow, meow. Lala is on the roof, and the roof is on fire.
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0: It's Frost and Press Beats, Bari Helele. And before that, I gave you Tato Jessica featuring Vis of You. 10:17 on the clock, and you're tuned into The Good Life, man. I'm Kopala, man. I'll be with you all the way from 10 a.m. to 2 p.m. If you're tuning in, don't go anywhere. It's a freaky, freaky Friday, and you're stuck with me all the way through.
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0: It's Chukuma featuring Kaisala and Lera Barrella. And before that, I gave you chili tea, arremonato coca. And that's the question that I have for you. Because, baby, but before getting into that, good morning, Botswana. It's Friday. And you know what that means, Akira? We're heading into the weekend with the vibes all the way up right here on The Good Life. Man, my name is Kopalami, and I'll be with you all the way from 10 p.m. all the way through to 2 p.m., ma'am. Come on. And with the Independence Day just around the corner next week, the excitement is built. Guys, it's on a weekend. Next week. Can you guys feel the build up? But let me know in our WhatsApp queues at +2673911066. Independence. Where are we going? This independence. Man. But you know, from Yarna FM, from our beautiful culture of music to the pride and how we love B-Dub, this is the time to celebrate who we are and where we come from. So whoever's tuned in, turn up the volume, get comfortable, and let's make this Friday one to remember. Don't go anywhere. This is The Good Life.
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0: Hey man, if you're only tuning in now, man, you didn't miss out on much. I just gave you Shabas Tele, Are Low Key, and before that I gave you Ben T with Faded Gang, Barre City Fever. I don't know about you, man, but I have a fever. I'm feeling some type of way because we're getting into the biggest weekend next week, Independence, and we're touring. I'm listening to all the BW songs that we're playing for you, and guys, wanna know, let me know in our WhatsApp queue, what's that one song here in her Independence, this song is riling me up to Independence Day. It makes so much sense for Independence. What's that one song hearing? Hi, Tameka. Whether it's in the stereo, Akimo Kombing, anywhere that you are, and you're listening to it and you think, Independence. It's about to be lit. It's about to get lit. It's about to be too good. Now it's Hori King. Any song that had to do with Vima and Biz. The Pina Sotata Vima and Biz in a really tomb. The bits, and it keeps over. Yeah, really Independence. It's about to get lit. It's about to be too good. Too good. So let me know in our WhatsApp queue. What's that song, that big dub song that you listen to and have it play? Independence at +67 391 1066. I don't know what you want to do. Send me those messages, send me those voice notes, whatever it is. I appreciate it, baby. But if you're going to be stuck with me all the way to 2 p.m., get only BW. They're only from local artists in Botswana. So take time to appreciate the talent, man. 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It's wired. Don't go anywhere, as I'm going to be giving you good music by Third Mind featuring Zeus Young. Areskira, followed by Lee Soul Wa Africa featuring Queen Ara Rising. Ugwa.
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super dope local music by Lee Sowa Africa featuring Queen Ara Rising. Listen, these are the vibes. Uturking, I'm listening to the song and it's giving me sunset vibes. Uturking, on the way home, 7 p.m. Starting with your pre-drinks. 16 years old. What a tune! What a song, man. It's Lee Sowa Africa featuring Queen and Ara Rising. And before that, I gave you Third Mind featuring Zeus Young at Skeeter. Listen, I did say how are you guys feeling? What's that one song that you listen to on Independence Day and you feel like this song is soft launching me into Independence Day? It's soft launching me into the holidays. Listen, back in my time, in Tonight.

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0: If you're only tuning in now, you did not miss out on much except good music, man. It's the good life in you with me, Kopo Lame, man. I gave you music by Bots11, hashtag Bots2. If you know the song, that song, Okasi Anthem, listen! What a throwback! What a throwback, man. We took a trip back to the 2000s with this song, man. If you know, you know. Bots11 Okasi Anthem was the song back in the day. Daughter, if you were that girl, you just had to know the song. If you were that nigga, you just had to know the song. But hey, man, if you're tuning in, you know how we do. We only give you the best music, the best BW tunes, man. Listen, I don't want us to waste any time. Actually, I want us to switch gears for a moment because Independence Day is around the corner and there's some I've been thinking about. We always talk about independence with the flags, the celebrations, the music, the food, the traditional outfits. You name it all, Mabon. But here's the question that I have for you, man, as we're riling up onto the independence holidays. What does independence actually mean to us as young Botswana? Because being independent isn't only about the history we celebrate, huh? It's also about the choices that we make, the opportunities, the way we see ourselves, the opportunities that we have and the way that we see ourselves, and the kind of Botswana that we want to build. So let me know at +2673911. What does Independence Day mean to you as a young Botswana? I want to double into your thoughts and seeing the progress of our country and seeing how the economy of our country and the transition of our country is looking. I'm super interested to know, Hore. Baby girl, baby boy, what does Independence Day mean to you? Check out WhatsApp keys 3911066. I'm giving you DJ Coochie featuring Amantla Brown with Wena and Humule Momotsi featuring Risang Are These Feelings. This Saturday, we get ready for a heavyweight football showdown as England takes on Spain in the UEFA Nations League. Two football powerhouses on pitch, and one unmissable clash. 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

0: You sure know that we only give you the best BWU music, and that was an R&B sound by Khumuli Momotse featuring Dorisang Ari, These Feelings. This one is for the R&B girls. This one is for the R&B baddies. If you love all things R&B, I think you would definitely vibe to this one. And before that, I gave you DJ Coochie featuring Amantla Are Wena. I did shout out to all of you and ask you to send me messages and tell me what celebrating the 60th birthday for Botswana, the Independence Day, mean to you. I see Noah came through. Are, to me, independence means having the freedom to create my own future without forgetting where I come from. Okay, totally agree with you. And what Rabila said, independence is more than celebrating on the 30th. It's about taking responsibility for the Botswana we want tomorrow. I couldn't agree more, because at the end of the day, the future of Botswana lies in our hands. We are the curators of nothing but the splendid Botswana. Don't go anywhere, as I'm going to be giving you good music by DJ Anton featuring Crispin the Drama, Arakokonyani, and Girly with the whole game of featuring Do the Party. What do you know about that?
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0: Police in Moong to increase their visibility, and elephants use nature to heal themselves and relatives. With RNFM News at 12:01, I am Gatla Horakola. Good afternoon. Police in Moong say they will increase their visibility ahead of the holidays amid expectations of an increase in the number of holiday makers and traffic in the town. Acting Station Commander Mugratse Ikobeng has cautioned tourists and residents planning to spend time along the river to exercise caution, particularly around the crocodiles and hippos, as well as the rising water levels. Ikobeng says police will also mount traffic blocks to ensure motorists comply with traffic laws and regulations during the holiday period.
1: Re itemogela batho ba le mmalwa ba batang ka kwano, bangwe e le ba batang ka go eta, bangwe ba tla e le ka mabaka mangwe a go itse gore ditiragalo tsa itusobodutu kana maitiso di nna thata di le dintsi ka kwano. 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
0: Government is considering reforms to state-owned enterprises following concerns over the financial performance of some of the institutions. Some state-owned enterprises, including the Botswana Meat Commission, Botswana Housing Corporation and Air Botswana, have recorded losses, prompting government to consider reforms across the sector. Acting President and Minister of Finance Ndaba Kgaolakye says government is reviewing the state-owned enterprises' own ownership policy, which will inform the steps to be taken regarding the institutions. Kgaolakye says there is a need to strengthen the public sector's contribution to national transformation amid tighter fiscal conditions and growing demand for service delivery. And finally, African elephants may use dozens of different medicinal plants to treat themselves and their families when they are sick, according to a new study conducted in Kenya. Researchers interviewed people who live and work alongside elephants in the Mount Elgon region, where the animals are known for their unusual behavior. The elephants are often referred to as salt mining elephants because they enter caves and use their tusks to scrape rocks and obtain minerals to supplement their diet. The study suggests that the elephants also use several plant species in the forest for medicinal purposes. Lead researcher Dr. Elodie Freeman of Brown University says the findings raise questions about whether the destruction of forest habitats could deprive both animals and humans of plants with medicinal value. The researchers worked with the Mount Elgon Foundation and interviewed local residents, including wildlife scouts and community elders. And a recap of stories making headlines this hour: police in Moong to increase their visibility, and elephants use nature to heal themselves and relatives.

0: Here's a quick look at current temperatures across the Southern African region. Harare is sitting at a warm 29 degrees Celsius, while Maung and Kasane also bringing the heat at 31 degrees Celsius. Windhoek is at 27 degrees Celsius, with Gaborone and Francistown both on 26. Johannesburg is cooler at 23 degrees Celsius, while Cape Town is the chilliest of the bunch at 17 degrees Celsius. That's your current update. 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
1: The Zebras show promise in AFCON qualifier despite Libya's stalemate, and Aliba Kwesebetela advises brother on balancing sports and studies. Good afternoon. Let's kick off with local sport. The Zebras delivered a performance with several encouraging takeaways, even though the AFCON 2027 qualifier against Libya ended in a draw. This observation came from football expert Kagiso Kaogano, who evaluated how Botswana fared in the opening match of the qualifying campaign. Dumisa Nkorebonye netted twice before the interval, giving Taloban Zebras a solid advantage yesterday. But Libya responded with two quick goals in the closing stages of the match to level the score at home. Kaogano highlighted that Botswana showcased a refined performance, particularly given their previous struggles to convert opportunities.
2: One of the positives, for the longest time, our teammates are never away. We have always struggled to score, and if we score, it will be a matter of maybe trying to come back from behind. Teammates is irregularly and trying to pull one back, or maybe to settle for a draw. The team started well, throwing in those passes, Oliver Garissa and Mose, and so having to score two goals in the first half, favor out to the break, you to get that bail. That is one of the positive things we can look at and say our team was doing well.
1: He further urged the squad to stay concentrated until the final whistle in their next qualifying matches.
2: The past World Cup, most of the African countries never lose a Mesameko towards the end, and that is exactly what happened to the Zebras. They defended for a long time, but defended Kamokwatlalimolebotik, and that is when giving the team that advantage to have a go at Kitumela Hore. Against Tunisia, we should bring the same plan. We will be playing home, trying to save Mosambiko and Zole Eli, and not give the opponent your next chance to come back. If you are going to defend, you have to know that you are defending and also attacking in number.
1: Aliba Kwesebetela has urged her young brother, Arubakwe, to find a healthy balance between sports and academics. The 12-year-old boy has made impressive strides in table tennis in recent months and is a part of the Botswana Junior National Team. He won a gold medal in the under-13 mixed doubles category at the South Africa Regional and Open Championships held in Polokwane last month. While acknowledging his athletic prowess, his sister also emphasized the importance of not falling behind his schoolwork.
3: He's been focused more on Etata. He likes sports. Like, he's more committed more to sports, even though he wasn't sure if Otla is time. But oh, thank you. I'm so proud of him. My encouragement to my little brother is not to just focus on the table tennis, but also to be committed more to school. Gotta balance the school and table tennis at once.
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0: It's DJ Latimi and FME DJs. What do you know about that? Barry Kutala. What a tune. It definitely feels like it's a freaky Friday. Like I did say that we're rolling ourselves all the way through, man, to independence. And with Hori King, I cannot wait to see how the festivities are going to look like, man. But don't go anywhere, as we have an interesting guest today. We're going to be talking all things fitness, man. So if you're into fitness and if you're into taking care of yourself, into loving yourself, I think today this is the segment that you're gonna enjoy. And I think the person that you're going to be inviting today, you're gonna love, because he comes with all the vibes. He comes with Gen Z vibes, he comes with health vibes, but I cannot forget to mention how he's a hot body.
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9: 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Good afternoon. Police in Maung say they will increase their visibility ahead of the holidays amid expectations of an increase in the number of holiday makers and traffic in the town. Acting Station Commander Mutratse Igobeng has cautioned tourists and residents planning to spend time along the Tamalekane River to exercise caution, particularly around crocodiles and hippos, as well as the rising water levels. Igobeng says police will also mount traffic blocks to ensure motorists comply with traffic laws and regulations during the holiday period.
10: Re itemogela batho ba le mmaba ba batang ka kwano bangwe e le ba batang ka go yeta bangwe ba ta e le ka mabaka mangwe a go itse gore di tiragalo tsa itiso bodutu kana maitiso di nna thata di le 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
9: Government is considering reforms to state-owned enterprises following concerns over the financial performance of some of the institutions. State-owned enterprises, including the Botswana Meat Commission, Botswana Housing Corporation, and Air Botswana, have recorded losses, prompting government to consider reforms across the sector. Acting President and Minister of Finance, Ntaba Kgaolatle, says government is reviewing the state-owned enterprises' ownership policy policy, which should inform the steps to be taken regarding the institutions. Khawunatle says there is a need to strengthen the public sector's contribution to national transformation amid tighter fiscal conditions and growing demand for service delivery. And finally, African elephants may use dozens of different medicinal plants to treat themselves and their families when they are sick, according to a new study conducted in Kenya. Researchers interviewed people who live and work alongside elephants in the Mount Elgon region, where the animals are known for their unusual behavior. The elephants are often referred to as salt mining elephants because they enter caves and use their tusks to scrape rocks and obtain minerals to supplement their diet. The study suggests that the elephants also use several plant species in the forest for medicinal purposes. Lead researcher Dr. Elodie Freeman of Brown University says the findings raise questions about whether the destruction of forest habitats could deprive both animals and humans of plants and medicinal value. The researchers worked with the Mount Elgon Foundation and interviewed local residents, including wildlife scouts and community elders. In a recap of stories making headlines this hour, police in Maung to increase their visibility, and elephants use nature to heal themselves and relatives.
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9: Harare is currently sitting at a warm 30 degrees Celsius, with Maung and Gasane also bringing the heat at 32 degrees Celsius. Windhoek is at 28, with Gaborone and Francistown both on 27 degrees Celsius. Johannesburg is cooler at 23, while Cape Town is the chillest of the bunch at 17 degrees Celsius. That's the temperature roll call currently. 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Good afternoon.
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4: Good afternoon, Botswana. How are you feeling today? This Independence Weekend is not only about braai. It's about kicks, punches, katas, and champions. The Botswana All Budo Styles Association presents the Independence Cup All Styles Martial Arts Championship. We're talking Japanese, Korean, Chinese, weapons, you name it, all of those. It will be all styles under one roof at the Grand Palm in Gaborone. Weigh-ins will take place today, and the war starts on Saturday from 8 a.m. until 4 p.m. Here is Sensei Tuto Tuto with further details.
11: Wabusa Independence Cup, remember, it's our 60th anniversary. Martial arts has been part of Botswana all along, so that's why it's Independence Cup. We just want to celebrate our independence as martial arts. Open to all styles. Yes, it's open to all styles, but remember, we are talking about Babusa members. Babusa members, we are inclusive. We have Korean martial arts, Japanese martial arts, we have Vietnamese, we have Chinese. That's why it is inclusive. You have to be a member of a club that is affiliated to a federation. That federation is affiliated to Babusa. What should fans expect on Saturday? Oh my word. Fans should expect explosions. It's going to be explosive. Full contact, yes, which is Kyakushin. We're going to have weapons forms. There will be more than one kid. The show will be explosive, I'm telling you. venue, you will see what we have never seen before in terms of the Kung Fu martial arts, the Vietnamese weapons, karate. The medals are there. We've got joint bronze medals, silver, and then we've got gold. Medals will have those lanyards in black and white. That's exactly what is going to happen. Everybody should come and see what is happening. Botswana

0: 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Thank you so much, my brother.
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5: So yeah.
6: If you've come all the way, the time is 1:10 on the clock and you're still with me, Gopal Lamia, on The Good Life. I think this one's going to be for you. This one's going to be for the interesting lovers. I did say that I have a very, very special guest on air today and we're going to be talking all things health. So if you're into health, if you're into fitness, kind of nowadays taking care of ourselves is like the greatest expense and actually the greatest benefit. I'm definitely not alone. And we're going to be talking all things 64-60 challenge. We're going to be talking all things running, walking, and all things being active. But I'm not going to be doing all the talking. I have a very, very, very special guest on the line. Caller, hello.
7: Hi there. How are you?
6: I'm great. How are you?
7: I'm good, hectic, excited, anticipating all those things.
6: Oh, wow. Well, don't be anticipated. This is definitely a safe space. Today, we're talking all things Dignity Foundation Trust. So do tell the listener at home who you are and what Dignity Foundation Trust is.
7: Okay. For the sake of time, I'm going to get right into it. Dignity Foundation Trust is about supporting vulnerable children. And normally we have a fundraising event every year. This year we have what is called the 60 for 60. We had one last year, so this is our second one. And it basically involves walking 5 or 10 kilometers, running 10 kilometers, or cycling 80 kilometers, or as far as you can go. We've been talking about this for weeks and weeks and weeks. We've been planning, training, preparing, and building. And now we're almost there. Saturday is no longer a date on the calendar. It's happening tomorrow. Tomorrow, people. 26th September is where it's happening. So riders, cyclists, walkers, you know, the numbers are growing. There's so much excitement and buzz around this. I think we have about 100 participants at the moment. Let them come. It's taking place tomorrow at the place. We're doing this, getting healthy, moving, walking, whatever, for in the name of charity to support the children of Banabali Sasi. 1 kilometer, one child, one act of dignity at a time. So tomorrow, you can still come. We have a point of sale machine. You can still make your donation at the venue, which is the place. The place is along the Odi Road.
6: Absolutely. It's like they're going to have a time of their lives. So would you like to delve more into tell them what to expect? Drinks, food?
7: Yes. Okay. So our venue is called The Place. We're calling it the Community Village. That's where everything is happening. So we're going to have vendors. We're going to have boot camp exercises. We're going to have music, food, drinks, 50-meter sprint, tug of war. And we're celebrating the Ghana at 60. You can come to the Community Village at the place. It's free. You can still participate in any of the free events if you'd like to. There will be a registration desk tomorrow. And like I said, there will be a point of sale machine as well, so you can come through. The cyclists take off at 6, so be there at 6. The runners and walkers at 7 a.m. The place is along the OD road, where the traffic lights of Mamasia and OD are. You take the OD one, and it's literally next door to the Malibu Football Academy. So that's where it's happening. The walkers and runners are mostly walking and running within Pakalani. The cyclists are going to be on the A1. So just come and be a part of it. You know, it's going to be fun. It's going to be exciting. You know, why are we doing this? Why? You know, every person who cycles, runs, or walks is doing more than just completing a distance. You're helping us raise funds for vulnerable children. You're putting your name, your effort, and your kilometer behind every single child. So Banavale Sati needs me. So come. Please come and be part of it. Be part of the movement.
6: Absolutely. Yeah. I'm looking forward to the event and I'm definitely going to show face. So for me as somebody absolutely for somebody I'm gonna be getting into this running thing for the first time. I'm a beginner. Would you advise me, Hore? What would you advise me? Should I take like the longer runs, your 1 kilometers, 2 kilometers, or just get straight into like the long runs?
7: So for tomorrow, it really doesn't matter because it's not a race.
6: Okay.
7: Yeah? The point is to do the distance for the child. Yeah, so whatever event you're in, you're doing this for to support a vulnerable child. If you're just starting out, I would say do the 5K. And then, you know, as time goes on, you can build up to longer distances. Unfortunately, I don't have that luxury. I have to cycle 80 kilometers, so I don't have the luxury of turning around when I feel tired, you know, but others can go as far as, you know, they can manage. It's not everybody who can do 80 kilometers. But I'm grateful for all the cyclists who have signed up to ride with me tomorrow morning. Thank you so much. I even have a competition for a cyclist to get a free registration. Can I give them the question?
6: Do you give them competition? Let them know about the competition.
7: Okay. I want the listener to complete this sentence. 1 kilometer, one child, one dash, dash, dash, dash, dash at a time. Fill in the blank. What is in that blank? 1 kilometer, one child, one dash at a time. So what are the missing words there?
6: Absolutely. Fill in competition is up. Moretsi Kolapeng, fill in the word and stand yourself a chance to win something good. But I know that you do not, I know you do not come alone as Dignity Foundation Trust. You do have sponsors. So tell us, tell us more about that.
7: Yes, I'm so grateful. I really come with a grateful heart today. For the people who have stood up, have stepped up, have responded to emails and said, we are with you. Yarna FM, Dixon Warren and Associates, FSG, Agua Water, Taimo Boot Camp, Master Print, Impression House, Watermark, Regional Foundation, Mrs. Mkuchani, Chris Mpoloka, Giselle Kebakile, Zeus, Rocco Mamas and Spur, Fox, Originally, Mr. Move, Citizen Retail Group, otherwise known as SPA, Paul Macier, and Alexander Forbes. And today, I also just want to thank my Mission Hub, the team of 6 people, for all the hard work they've put into preparing for this event over several months. I really could not have done it without them. So thank you so much for standing with me.
6: Shout out to Yarna FM and everybody that participated, man.
7: It's so exciting. It's buzzing this side, hey?
6: It is absolutely amazing, man. We could not be even more thankful. We're grateful for you guys to be putting out opportunities and programs like this for us because Botswana really need to get into fitness and times are changing and wealth is health, don't you think?
7: They are. You know, we really need to move. We do too much sitting and not moving. So we're trying to get the community mobilized. Let them come together, bring the children, you know, family, friends, relatives, colleagues, you know, employees. Just come, you know, have fun. Like I said, that's a venue. All the activities there are free. You know, just join in the buzz. And the donation for the participants is only 150 Zula towards these kids. So just come. You know, if you have any queries about the registration, you can call 7233132, 7233132. 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

0: 1:26 on the clock and we're still playing BBW's best music. That was Torin at a love song, the freshest and finest local debuts, man. But right now we're still talking all things fitness, man. I did talk to Mrs. Ntege and tomorrow the place is the place to be. So let's what's happening at the place. I'm not alone. I have a special guest. You probably know him for his sensational statement and slang on TikTok. 6:30 in the morning. Hello.
1: Hi. How are you doing today?
0: I'm good. How is you?
1: Amazing.
0: Let them know who you are, man.
1: My name's Ake Wahileto Fosahaito. Most of you know me as Mr. 6:30 in the morning.
0: Tell me, before getting into this conversation, I found it very interesting. How did you come up with that slang?
1: Actually, my favorite comedian, Shishbite, Mr. Mshish.
0: Yeah,
1: he was doing like promo for Ryan Gabs by Night, and then his friend was like gassing him up.
0: Mm-hmm.
1: He kept saying, what was he saying? He was like, 6:30 in the morning. And he's like, I've loved that clip. It became a vocal stem with my friends and I.
0: Mm-hmm.
1: And then we just kept saying it. I said it one video, it blew up, and it just became a thing.
0: Absolutely dope. So everybody, joining me is a 24-year-old fitness enthusiast and human resource practitioner. So to him, exercise is more than just staying fit. It's therapy and a way to reconnect with himself. So today, he's going to nibble with us a few things. How did he get into fitness? A lot of us, we discovered you on TikTok, you know, from that one video. It went pretty viral, you know. So tell us, why running? A lot of things could have happened. You could have gone to the gym. You could have like done home workouts. But you said, nah, I want to run. So why?
1: It all started when I was 16. Mm-hmm. I have a friend called Melinga Christmas. God bless her soul. He got us into running because he was doing track. And then it just became a thing like that we got used to doing.
0: I'm a bit like your pause. You went to higher primary school?
1: No, I didn't.
0: You didn't? He did.
1: Yeah.
0: So where did you go for primary?
1: I went to Newton International School.
0: Oh, okay. Dope. Go on.
1: Yeah, he got us into running and then, you know, we lost track. You know, life happens. And then I got back into it early this year as a way to regulate myself mentally, emotionally, and it has worked out for the best.
0: Absolutely. So I've been thinking, I've been talking all day with fitness enthusiasts and I've been telling at times we are exposed to a lot of junk food, a lot of unhealthy habits. So for me, I'm young, I'm 24 too, trying to get into the fitness space. What do you do or what advice can I get from you to try and like minimize my unhealthy habits?
1: I think once you start exercising, you can feel the effects of not like eating well.
0: Yeah.
1: You know, I myself struggle with like, you know, staying clean, eating healthy. KFC monate guys, imonate tata. But it's a reward because top runners get to eat whatever they want.
0: Oh, top runners get to eat what they want. Exactly. We're getting to that part because nike batla go itse gore in gaps, there's not a lot of places tse leng gore go a tabogiwa. So where do we look for like a movement e leng gore you are part of or Batswana can come and say, where should they go?
1: I have a run club. I founded a run club with my friends McDonald and Tobo. We started it because when we go for races, it's always like the older generation for the most part and we feel a bit isolated. So we started a movement for like strictly youth. No one over 30, guys.
0: Okay, so do we have to pay?
1: No, it's actually free.
0: That's
1: it's actually free. We just want to link up, have a great time, and get people, you know, active.
0: Absolutely. So I think I'm getting into like the fitness space as Batswana. Actually, we've seen this. Back in the day, you're like, dude, what are you doing? And for establishing such a habit, do you think it would minimize my lazy ara discovering your diabetes, your high blood sugar? And do you think running is something that I'm supposed to do? 50, 60, 70. Okay, no, maybe you could slow down a bit.
1: I think from my personal experience, it takes away the bad habits like day by day because if I have like a 10-kilometer run in the morning and I didn't eat well this week, I'm going to pay for it. So, and then if you sleep well, eat well, you're going to run well. And then you're going to be like, oh, so it's actually this easy. You just need to substitute the small parts. And you're going to do it when helakabuena, because wabonare, ke akete hara. Yeah.
0: Absolutely. So I think you've talked about how it changes your physical upstanding and health. For you, as somebody that has done this consistently over time, how has it challenged you or changed you mentally and emotionally?
1: I guess it holds me accountable, because I'm someone who likes going out. I like having a great time, you know, I like grooving, eating unhealthy, all the bad habits. It has made me a bit more accountable and self-aware.
0: Absolutely. Okay, well, I was into like running, but like now I'm the type that needs like a, like somebody to like hold my hand and say, hey, so yeah, what can I do to keep me accountable? Okay, no, today it's Saturday. What can I do to get myself out of bed and say like it's amai? Because sometimes gonna run motivation.
1: It gets to a point. Motivation is not enough. You need to want to do it for yourself and want to change. There needs to be something that lights up a fuse inside you that makes you say, you know what, I'm going to wake up and show up for myself. Literally, 6:30 in the morning, we show up.
0: 6:30, right? So where can people like catch you on social media to follow your journey as a content creator who's in the fitness space? I know people have that kind of content, but they're into music content, makeup content, food content, but there's that one person that says, you know what, Gary is my person and I think I want to keep in touch with his journey on social media.
1: You can catch me on TikTok. I'm extremely active there, interactive. Guys, let's run and let's have a great time.
0: So, can we were independence? Don't you have plans? Don't you have someone you want us to link up for the holidays? What's going on?
1: Actually, this Sunday, World Tourism has a race. 10 kilometer, 5 kilometer, 30 and 60. Sunday, World Tourism has a run. 10 kilometers, 5 kilometers, 30, 60. Ke mahala. There's no excuse. Ke mahala.
0: Absolutely. So, but besides that, where are we linking up? Where are we going? Can I go independence? Where are we going?
1: Guys, there's so many other places you can go to. There's an app. Is it the Who?
2: Who
1: and what? Yeah, they have great updates on everything. You can check the app. I think they recently launched an app.
0: Yes, they recently
1: did. They have
0: did.
1: Everything on there. Otlabona rona lenga Saturday ka Sunday. Keeps you in the loop. It's perfect.
0: Just to wrap up this conversation, it was great having you. I think I want to know, what's the future of your movement? What is it looking like for Kiwahile, the fitness enthusiast? Where are we going? What are the plans?
1: My next challenge is Comrades next year. 90 kilometers under 12 hours. I recently got accepted, like the ballot draw. I got in this year. So, yeah, it's going to be my first ultra marathon. That's what I'm training for. And join me, guys. The journey is going to be long, gruesome. It's not going to look good, but yeah, it's going to be amazing.
0: Continue to document the journey for us and let us know how the journey goes, because we're talking, Kimotin started from the bottom. We're not here yet. We're going somewhere.
1: Literally.
0: An iPhone 11 and a dream. Listen. That was Kiwahile Sekgai. It's a TikTok sensation and a health enthusiast. You already know where to catch him on TikTok and his movement. Get yourself into doing all things fitness and all things taking care of your body. You're still stuck with me, Kopo. It's 1:35 on the clock and I don't want to leave you alone. I want to leave you with good music with Le Figure. FME DJs, DJ Guru, King P, Le Figure. Don't go anywhere.
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4: It feels like your phone rings. You look down, your heart starts to beat faster. 'Cause the last time You saw that name was the morning you ignored it. After the night you put it in your phone. Video call. Hi, Banna. Now you start to sweat. Because looking at you is you. But the you that you would look like if you were 20 years younger. And younger you says to 20 years older you. Hello, Daddy. Your eyes start to cry. New dead tears. And then, while your mouth is trying to find something to say, he says, Dad, I'm an oil tycoon. You want to come and live with me in Dubai, Habibi? And then your body starts to... Yeah, that's what it's like.

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0: be the best version of myself. And probably that looks like me going for a run or just a walk. Listen, do tune into the Yerna FM platforms and do find out what we'll be talking about when it comes to all things fitness. Let's on my ying and have a good, good time. I cannot express how it's been so good getting to see that Botswana is evolving when it comes to stretching the events and making them to cater for people that do actually invest in their health. I don't know, man. We tend to criticize and stigmatize things when it comes to all things health. And stuff. But listen, times are changing. The economy is changing. The things that we're taking into our body affect us one way or another. So it's very important that you get into all things fitness, man. It was lovely talking to you. And you already know, man, TikTok is where it's at. TikTok is where you can find him. There's no ways. I'm actually judging myself because what do you mean? I don't remember the last time I went for a run. I don't remember the last time I took myself out and said, let's go for a run. That thing our parents say is mohaw. That's the thing that I'm surviving with. That's the thing that's keeping me looking young, fresh, and vibrant. But I don't think that's going to last forever. Hit me up on our WhatsApp queue. Send me a voice note and let me know, Khurwena, what are you doing to stay fit? +2673911066. After every moment of groove or after every month, we're talking at me, get that clean summer. But guys, that's not healthy. Don't do that. Let me know at our WhatsApp line, +2673911066. What are you doing to take care of yourself? What are you doing to stay in touch, to love yourself, and to keep yourself vibrant? Do let me know also on my social media platforms. It's Kopalame at TikTok, Kopalame, Facebook, Kopalame, and Instagram. And I'll engage with you. I'll talk to you. I'll hear you out. It's a safe space. Don't go anywhere. It's going to be giving you more music by Southern and Raymond featuring Ntating and Jekyllis and KT are Make It Out. If you're locked in, we're going to be together all the way to 2 p.m. and I'll be playing you BBW blue, black and white music, baby, straight out of B-Dub.
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1: 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You already know, man. It's Kopalame. Listen, I think my mind has been influenced and stretched to be the best version of myself. Talking to all the people that I talked today about being fit and being alive. I'm 24 and I want to.

0: 1:50 on the clock, and it's sad to say that it comes to an end. The Good Life comes to an end today for the day with me, Kopalame. Thank you so much for tuning in and being with me. It's Kopalame on Instagram, Kopalame, TikTok, Kopalame on Facebook. 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
1: Yeah.

0: Friday, 10 a.m. to 2 p.m.
1: Now, whenever you and I have talked about the ingredients, we've talked about what to prepare and how to prepare it. But we've never talked about what do you do when somebody prepares for you food that you're not even enjoying in front of you. The first was a message. Keep me anonymous. Says, hey, Lute, I actually got into a new relationship 2 months ago, and my girlfriend loves cooking. She cooks horrible food. I eat before I go hang out with her. As soon as she gives me food, I chew 3 times and say, oh my God, I think about how the pack I come with. So now, she prepares for me mupako every single day. Another WhatsApp just coming through says, Luce, Lona Banyana Mama Lesinga Halito Wapa, sis, yo. So when I go, I had to do this one at Wanak.
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0: That's what Retile coming along with a beautiful track, Arintsebetsi. Ugilabo non almutarao. Ugilabo non almutarao mor Arintsebetsi. Anyways, the time right now is 14:05 right here on Yerna FM. I love the music. And if you are surprised, don't be, because yes, we were here last week and we are here once more. It's your boy, Mr. Smosh, office and ow. I think nowadays, Kimudiro, I can wanna.
1: Yes.
0: Yeah, I am with.
1: My name is Oipiani, aka the Radio Princess.
0: We're gonna be taking you home. We're gonna be driving you home as.
1: Well, we drive you crazy. Could we not have walked? You understand?
0: Right. We get into a beautiful part of the show that we like to call is it a hit or a classic? Quickly explain the game, Zoe.
1: So a hit or a classic, ne? It's just a game. We're going to play you a song and then you get to decide, is it a hit or is it a classic?
0: Mm.
1: So a hit is a song, it's only meant for that time. You understand? And then a classic is a song, every single time you play it, it is always like it was being released. It's pretty much relevant through all stages of time. So we're going to play you a pretty dope song.
0: Right. This one is guys. And it's the 25th of September. Ultimately, we are approaching
1: Ratimela
0: Independence. But I just thought to myself, and Zoe actually came up with this one to say, let's ask you guys, what about this thing? Is it a hit or is it a classic? Hit me up on the WhatsApp line, +267391106.

0: That's Dr. Form and Diaparo with a beautiful track. It's called Tsaya Thobane. If you are a usual partier, if ulemo thamunyaka, wanaka, wanaka, you know gore ha re hetsa go tsama re tabe re re. Gore go le monate o sa batla go ala peng, mme o tshwantse re wela peng o tabore. Why did you put me on Tantanta Ginzo? When was this song released?
1: This song was released in 2007.
0: How old were you then, Zoe?
1: Smash, that's the one thing. But I was 3 years old. Smash, you know, look at 2007.
0: 2007, I was doing standard one. Yes. It just goes on to show you how generational the song is. I mean, Bon, is it a hit or a classic? Just tell me if the song is a hit or a classic. Hit me up on the WhatsApp line at +267 391 1066. +267 391 1066. Is this a hit or a classic?
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4: Yeah, that one is a classic. It's a classic.
0: I think at the end of the day, for me, it's a classic.
1: It's a classic?
0: Yeah, it's a classic for me because, hey man, I've been listening to the song for days. As for people like me, I don't want to say any name for any munyaka, but Ronaba Serro, ha munyaka, wo we hela wa December, hey, so for me it's a classic. What do you think?
1: I'm not a person who goes to groove that much.
0: Yeah.
1: This one's gonna be a hit for me.
0: What do you mean, guys? What do you mean? What do you mean? Like, okay, fine.
5: Yeah, man. Second national anthem.
0: Easy. Easy.
1: Jimmy, I think it's a classic.
0: Come on, bro.
1: Guys.
0: What do you mean it's a classic, Zoe?
1: I mean it's a classic.
0: I'm on a Zoe.
1: I'm stuck between a rock and a hard place.
0: Yeah.
1: Chummy, it has its time. Has it been a long time? I go groove this song.
0: Zoe, I'm a bit. I'm a bit. I'm a bit. I'm a bit. I'm a bit. I'm a bit. I'm a bit. I'm a bit. I'm a bit. I'm a bit. I'm a bit. I'm a bit. I'm a bit. I'm a bit. I'm a bit. I'm a bit. I'm a bit. I'm a bit. I'm a bit. I'm a bit. I'm a bit. I'm a bit. I'm a bit. I'm a bit. I'm a bit. I'm a bit. I'm a bit. I'm a bit. I'm a bit. I'm a bit. I'm a bit. I'm a bit. I'm a bit. I'm a bit. I'm a bit. I'm a bit. I'm a bit. I'm a bit. I'm a bit. I'm a bit. I'm a bit. I'm a bit. I'm a bit. I'm a bit. I'm a bit. I'm a bit. I'm a bit. I'm a bit. I'm a bit. I'm a bit. I'm a bit. I'm a bit. I'm a bit. I'm

0: nanga ma ha utwa ke dumana le maduo ke a itse gore we are close to independence and therefore we have this song. It's the oh come
1: can
0: on
1: can
0: Zoe.
1: I said this song ke nna kwa yo no bona ha gore go le tebogo ba wina dimme
0: yeah
1: who iragala something Botswana related.
0: I'm not disputing that. Yeah, bora.
1: Sorry, I'm bora. Like we need more, man. Kala we said again, this song I once attended this other event,
0: yeah.
1: He was performing. What was the first time he went to performance? I saw how this guy, this song is so big, it's so massive.
0: Yeah.
1: Koro kuka sengwe le sengwe ha o tsena smoshi. Le monone ke ba PLN o ratile go nkuka and a pretend or ke nna thobane ya gago.
0: I want you to pause.
1: Wow.
0: I want you to pause. Ne. Wa bona ne excitement le vibe yo news ho you. Ke imagine tla mona ka re.
1: Ray exhaust, guys.
0: Okay. I will take it. Obviously, Kuto and

0: and Madu are in agreement.
1: Please,
0: with
1: we need Costa who and it's a hit.
0: There's nobody someone, who thinks it's a hit.
1: Anyone out there listening?
0: There's nobody who thinks that the song,
1: that
0: is,
1: song
0: a
1: is a hit. Haya chana kana classic.
0: Yeah.
1: Haraka graka classic exhaust tiba ya na smoshiking re exhaust tapina.
0: I think the main thing is the fact that it's being exhausted stresses the point even more that it's genuinely and most extremely and most wonderfully and most absolutely a classic.
1: But Victor King, big shout out to Dr. Vorm and Jaffar.
0: I respect that. Us being for the youth for who we are, I think we didn't understand during our timelines. And then you get into the culture thing, you realize just how powerful music can be, how powerful somebody can just leave a mark with just one song. And if this man feels like he's a one hit wonder, because that hit it actually hits. But hit me up on the WhatsApp line, +2673911066, +2673911066. Do you think that this song is a hit or a classic? Other than that, Dumelang Kago Francis Town.
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4: 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And it's just like in Zim, there's another song which is talking about Christmas. Every towards Christmas, they will play it. And the other one talks about New Year, every New Year. But after New Year, gone. So those songs, they are hit. They're not classic.
5: Ah, Vamutema. I'm very, very disappointed in you, my friend. Why would you

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1: Yeah. Money, money, money. If you wanna touch your body.

0: O nne monate go nne very nice utlwe ngwana wa mosetsana gore a re robaletlheka. The time right now is 1428 Radio Yerda FM, live the music. It's your boy Mr. Smosh Office. I'm not alone, I am with,
1: and of course it's the radio princess Zoe Pilane. Ba gaetswe ke goga ka gera last number la uka. Yes, Friday yo a ke mone sentle.
0: I don't know, bro. I don't know. Same. Even for me. Kana legala, I think for me go high se ke go tsa mafresh a go mamane hanta hale, but after I've gotten some energy, I think for me I'll be good.
1: Energy is everything.
0: Nah, bro. I feel like this is going to be a very massive weekend for other people, not me.
1: Why not?
0: I don't know, bro. But then again, my baby is coming to town. So at least I have something to look out for. One, and also with the gigs, I don't know how much I'm gonna be gigging. Ooh. But anyways, it's just a typical Friday. But I know a particular event is happening.
1: Oh yeah, it is happening, and we're talking.
0: Here's what happens. After this, we're going to be getting into a beautiful, beautiful prospect of the show that we love to call the hot story of the day. But for the meantime, make a check out the back with Tsotsa.
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0: And that's what Adile coming along with a beautiful song. It's called Tsala Yami. She's just literally coming out with the. I think it's a banger because I've seen it actually make rounds on TikTok. Bonobo Radio Princess. What's up, Zoe? How's it to have a name like be a radio princess?
1: People call me. Well, someone said, you know what? You're just a cute little girl because they found out that I was the baby of the company.
0: Yeah, they were like,
1: you're such a cute little girl. You're just a princess. You're a radio princess. And I was like, hey, I'm also royalty. I might just become the radio princess, you know?
0: Right. So at this point in time, we always get into a beautiful juncture of the show that we actually call the hot story of the day, Zoe. So let's get into it. Let's get into the hot story of the day.
2: Hot story of the day on the climax.
0: Right, Zoe, what's going on?
1: All right, so the hot story of today is the fact that some Botswana are concerned.
0: Yes.
1: Regarding the whole Bots 60. Botswana raga ba itumela ba re ba filela gore o itse gore Bots 60 is just, you know, gwa dirwa hela gore go hete hela.
0: It's just Bots 60 for the sake of Bots 60.
1: Gore hela ke Bots 60 for the sake of Bots 60 ka gore ha ba re ba akanyana go ene go le Bots 50 go ne go celebrate wa jang.
0: Yeah.
1: You know, every Friday le go dikolong ne go apara mebala ya Botswana go apara Bots 50 gore go supa tota gore hey batho ba re sala ba launchile Bots 50 then ka Bots 49.
0: There's actually a caller on the line. Let me hear what they have to say. Yarna FM, hello.
3: Ke tautuna wa busupa dumela
0: dumela tautuna
3: era ke matata Bots 60 ha ona that high level of energy that is put into it. It's more so relaxed. There's no description of where we are going to in terms of the celebrations that will come out.
0: Yeah.
3: The Bot 60 thing is very weak. It's extremely, extremely weak. There is no bullying in it.
0: Yes,
3: even
0: yes.
3: Currently as we speak, the president is not here with all the ministers. All of them are gone.
0: Yes.
3: All out of the country, yeah.
0: Era.
3: It's sad. It's very sad.
0: Era.
3: If I was president, it was going to be happening on another level.
0: Urahuri.
3: I get inaugurated. I'm going to call all the bus drivers, all the bus companies. Come to my office. I'm going to pay Sakawe, Hansi, Mubirwa, the whole country is going to come to the stadium to come and celebrate with their president the day when I get my inauguration done. Even accommodation will be paid for by me.
0: Thank you so much, Tautina, for chipping in, and we love you. Goodbye.
1: Bye.
3: Thank you. Bye.
0: Right, that was Tautuna. Talking about the issue at the Horhone Miko Hilonja, it feels like there is not that Bots 50 is
1: Mudumo around Bots 60, but Leonel logo, Idulelei, the official logo that
0: Hey,
1: they are not liking the way we are approaching independence, you know.
0: Yeah,
1: guys, Bots 15 edins, guys.
0: Emma Bale, na exactly sitting to her Hagel in Tenha, which rinse Riran or rinse Riran.
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0: Yes, not in the bits of BW music. And I've seen a lot of people actually pushing it all out. I actually hit my mama up via video call, my Paikela. She was actually not into Musiswali TEC and a white t-shirt. Shout out.

0: know what? Today, Honemi, to be quite honest, quite a lot of companies have tried to, you know, show the spirit of independence. How's Anamodi Shopong? Tilling the cashiers. They are really trying to, like, awake. The government is not meeting them halfway.
1: Oh man, I think I saw Maloba, somebody actually won something. It was so beautiful, it was so nice to actually see.
0: In the spirit of independence.
1: Yeah, it's all in the spirit of independence to say, hey, 60, we're all trying to push that vibe here, 60. Mm. I don't know about the government meeting us halfway and all of that, but I feel like, Nasaki si tingo gore ka di 30 tebe ke le go khote.
0: Na ra ka di 30, motho o tla beng a sia ka pizza ya se swayo.
1: Yeah, yeah.
0: Tebe ke khalemela go ntse go te me o jile, gore ka go ja. 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
1: What is it si tingo gore at least gwa ra just make sure gore o tabo tire ka, just make sure gore tabo tire ka netane ka charcoal ngana ka, because why itse ga tlo ira ga
0: ngoka. 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Na
1: I believe in all essence, I think that is a very, very beautiful tradition that a lot of us should actually try to push forth it's so nice to see what people can generally convene, except for the jokes and the memes and what they are talking about. It's all in general a beautiful thing to actually see what, no, we as Botswana, okay, let me put it like this. For you, Zoe, what's that one thing that gives you that vibe, Botswana? I don't want it to be a song. I just want you to know what makes you happy about independence and bots as a country.
0: You know, Komuchudi, we have this culture.
1: Yeah.
0: Yahore, in every time of celebration, in every time of mourning a loss, rabato ba re tla go shapela mpina.
1: Yeah.
0: You know, that's what I love. That's what I always look forward to during independence. My grandmother used to be part of the choir. And the day she passed, and then now that feeling, that emotion, it kept me close to her. You know what?
1: Yeah.
0: We're celebrating culture and something that my grandmother loved, Molisong, but we can also take it and celebrate.
1: So it's something
0: that fits in every way. So, when I inquire, in a good Mukhatla spirit,
1: Okay, we are actually generally prepping up for the long holidays. We're actually prepping up for a very, very nice Independence.
0: Yeah.
1: We are pushing for it to actually be a very, very nice Independence Day. Mm. What is that one thing, Sailing Wari, you're actually looking forward to? What is that one thing that you're actually looking forward to when it comes to independence? But for the meantime, I think this song is the most patriotic song that I know.
0: And honestly, I just want people to tell me, in their honest opinion, do you guys think that Bots 60 is not being celebrated as much as it should?
1: We
2: are building a country where we are together. Like sport, we are a team. We are Team Botswana. Each one of us has a role to play, different roles, varied roles, but very important roles nonetheless. And so each one of us must play their role and work together with the next person to raise the profile of the country.
3: Matshwenyego a ka na mme a ka fetswa ke rona kana jang a ke re gato ke lefatshe la rona.

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0: I could generally say BW is the best country to genuinely live in. Like, seriously, I kid you not. Like, if there was a choice, I think I would still come back to BW, bro. I genuinely would, bro. Because, come on, bro. We are paid for schools from primary up until tertiary. Have you ever seen what's going on in other countries? Free healthcare. You get, I know, there's no such thing as 100%. There's no such thing as we are complete. There's no such thing as perfect. But for what we have, I think I'm satisfied.
1: We are
0: being spoon-fed. And you know what I hate about people? Mm. Is that people like to make or say that as if it's a bad thing. Mm. I mean, our country invests first. Somebody invested, our country invested that of for course. Us to be in such a situation where our taxes, it's just a system where it's there to take care of the people.
1: Of course,
0: I know there's issues about corruption, I know there's those but at the end of the day, the little that we were given, that spoon feeding, I'm not against it. Even now, I'm not afraid to say we were spoon fed as a country, but look at what we have right now. Would we be here?
1: No, but to be quite honest, I am grateful for what the government has done so far. You know, and currently at the moment, I'm a university student.
0: Yeah.
1: So I'm really grateful for that handling this, you know, education part for me, the free healthcare and everything. Hey, the problem comes when now they're giving us free education. Hey, they used to train us, especially our parents involved as well. They used to train us, tena skolo, horuto, berek. And now, nowadays, in nakhanya hore tena skolo, utlu itirele business, we peer. You know?
0: Yeah.
1: Because there are a lot of people, they still depend on the government in terms of jobs. Now it's time for you to create your own jobs. You know, it's enough. But now I'm not happy with the way things are in the country.
0: Yeah,
1: but
0: yeah.
1: I am not going to overlook the good things that the country has done for us. You know?
0: Yes. Hit me up on the WhatsApp line, +26739111066, +26739111066. What are you grateful for in this here country of Botswana? Or what is it that you feel that needs to change?
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0: That's Josh Levi ushering us into the second hour of the show. You know, it's funny now having to say it's the second hour of the show, but the time right now is 15:01 right here in Yarn FM. Like, it's really funny. What's your title?
1: Sis,
0: I got
1: a little bit of a
0: What's going on?
1: I'm tired.
0: Did they break your heart?
1: Who?
0: Yeah. No. It's okay.
1: Anyway,
0: we are actually still celebrating
1: Independence.
0: I know it's a long weekend, but actually, also not we. I am actually live on TikTok now. They say we work with these network things and internet things. Do you think what the introduction of the internet and bots actually improved it or not?
1: There's a lot they can do, but from where we've been before, this is much better.
0: I mean, look at how or Weibo double right
1: of
0: now.
1: Course.
0: As compared to now, Amant Lamunso, Isaac Makwana, those guys were doing wonderful feats at that time.
1: Were.
0: Not to discard what Botebogo and Bokolen are doing right now. I'm not discarding it.
1: Yeah.
0: I love it. With new generation, we love that.
1: Yeah, true.
0: But do you feel Hane on the internet during those days, like the rich in anything? Then Boma Kuala would be where they are right now. Waman Tlamuns would still be where. But Nigel Amos, those are the biggest heroes, by the way.
1: They are.
0: They're the guys by Longor. We genuinely saw them and we like, these were the big people during that time.
1: As Bom Pule Kuala Hobi.
0: Oh, man.
1: You know, the ones who represented us, go those pageant world stages.
0: I think
1: things would have been easier if we had the internet at the time. So it's
0: all
1: No, but still, they made history regardless. Even though it was a time when technology was a bit like in the time getting just a game. Things would have definitely been better if you know really different.
0: 15:03 right here on Yarn FM. I love the music. I'm gonna be playing a beautiful track from FAT, S11, Melo and Young Black. It's called Nkoti.

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0: talk about
1: it. Check list one time coming along with a beautiful track. It's called Way Up. And that's what we are right now. We're actually way up. If you can tell, what I know. Now we have big people in the building.
2: Big money, dog. Big money.
1: Right. We have people from BTC joining us up. If you have been on the socials, I saw your Banizas. I saw your Melanie Munaris. They were actually getting the gift packages, right?
2: Yeah.
1: So we have someone to actually genuinely give us a heads up of what is actually happening about all of that. Zoe?
2: Okay, so like Botswana, big things.
1: Yes,
2: but
1: yes.
2: Hold on.
1: Yes.
2: So we're basically going to keep you connected in today's episode to everything that is happening around Botswana.
3: Yeah. Mm-hmm.
2: You know, we're going to be talking about the music, the creativity, and we're talking about one of the biggest events of the year, which is the Castle Lights Unlocks.
1: Yes.
2: Okay, so it's in collaboration with Pacers. Let's Afro Pacers, the really big. And I just want to say BTC is in the building right now, and we're about to get straight into it. How you doing?
3: Hey people. Yeah, man, we're in the building. We're excited, and of course, we are in the biggest radio station in the land.
1: That's thank you so much. Thank you so much.
2: They might as well should hire you right now. That was so dope.
1: I think we deserve this.
2: Take my job.
1: Okay, introductions. Mm-hmm. Yes. Who do we have gracing us in the studio today?
3: Yo Buanke Mosarwa Molema, commercial sponsorship and events manager at BTC.
1: Ooh. Yeah. Mm-hmm.
3: 20 plus years in the game from there and that other side and then here.
1: Yeah, okay. Yes. Okay.
2: All right. So it's all again, big things are coming on the 30th of September.
3: Big things.
2: Can you give our listeners a big announcement for what exactly is happening?
3: Yeah, in case you're living under a rock or you just came from Mars somewhere and you're a Martian, Castle Light Unlocks in collaboration with BTC.
2: Mm-hmm.
3: It's big things. It's Castle Light Unlocks. Let's Afro Pacers in the building. Excited on the 30th. So excited about bringing this for the 30th of September, Wednesday, which is our Independence Day.
1: Mm.
3: 2026, and it is big. Yeah. Bigger than anything.
2: It's huge.
3: If you're not there, because the only place to get tickets is Corona. We'll get into that as we continue. But yeah, man, we're excited about this collaboration. It's one of those where, you know, how we collaborate with big brands.
2: Mm.
3: It's big brands meet big brands, meet big brands.
1: Yes. Yes.
3: This is great for the creative industry. It's great for the country. It's great for our tourism. It's just great for our entertainment, but also for branding Botswana. You know what? We are as big as most of these countries out there.
2: Yeah.
3: And if you don't know, now you know.
1: Yeah.
2: Okay. So out of every event in Botswana, can you think the million? Wait, sorry. Kwana chukwana. Event. So like, why did BTC choose to plug into Castle Light Unlocks?
1: Yeah.
3: First and foremost, it was one of the best discussions that we had had. Very professional bunch of people, well organized. And they didn't have a story. They had a proper event plan. They told us what we could get. They didn't even sell it to us. We could see it. We could smell it.
1: Yeah.
3: And then, of course, when you look at the history of the brand itself as Castle Light Unlocks, we know how they do.
1: Yeah.
3: They've taken our entertainment people and brought them over to Mzansi to show them what Castle Light. So we're now excited that it can come into our country.
2: Right.
3: We can host it.
1: Yeah.
3: We can create.
1: Yeah.
3: And we have people who are capable enough to do what they need to do in terms of curation. So big shout out to Let's Afro Pacers.
1: Yeah.
3: The whole crew around them and all the strategic partners. And for us, that's what it's about, bringing entertainment to a level where we can also say La Bona.
1: Those are the diamonds.
3: Yeah, one man show was there. La Bona, what it's doing on YouTube,
1: man.
3: Right?
1: Oh man, that was beautiful.
3: People were asking, where is Kabza going? I won't even get into that, but people in the commentary section was like,
2: Yeah.
3: So that's what we want. We want the next time when, you know, J. Cole is in Botswana, they will come from the Rustenburgs, from Mahikens, the Ziras, to understand that we have the place, we have the venues, and we have the people.
2: Of course. You know, speaking of strategic plans and strategic collaborations, I heard Jorge, BTC is the official connectivity partner.
3: Big things.
2: And it sounds super impressive if you ask me.
3: Yes.
2: So like, what does that mean for a person standing in a crowd who is like, yeah, BTC?
3: Very much.
2: Yeah, another way to connect that.
3: Connection is Simon Lahela from now. Check us out on our social media pages.
2: Yeah.
3: Check us out as we do our radio runs.
1: Yeah.
3: That is the connection. We start now. We start now. We start engaging with the people. We start telling them where to get tickets, so on and so forth.
1: Yeah, yeah.
3: So this connectivity then carries forward to the event. As soon as you walk in from the gate, start creating FOMO.
2: Yeah.
3: For you to do that, you need to be connected.
1: Yes.
3: That's BTC.
2: Yeah.
3: So we have 5 gigs of connectivity for general public.
2: Okay.
3: Then we have 300 up for VVIP and 300 up for VIP. So at no point are you going to be telling us,
1: I genuinely think that would be like it's like an introduction of the new world of entertainment, because
3: So that's what it's about: tangible experience, great curation, great strategic partners make the event memorable. So create memories, let's take those pictures, let's make sure our friends are safe, let's just make sure everything is cool, so that when you leave and you sit back and you're like, wow, I mean, when you look, you've got 10 posts. You and typically you do 2. That's what we want to facilitate. So connectivity means experience, making sure that everyone is connected, making sure that everybody creates that FOMO for those that decided they're not going to be coming.
2: You know what?
3: Baby, are you coming?
1: Moving on.
2: So Mo, I just want to understand something.
3: Yes.
2: Let's talk about the tickets, because
3: Dusted.
2: What is the issue about the tickets? Because we want to know, and that's what everyone is waiting for. Where can our respective listeners get their tickets to the Castle Light and Lux?
3: Yes. So right now, tickets are available for Airport Junction, Riverwalk, Game City. Then on top of that, Rail Park, Mohoditsane, and all 6 of our flagship stores in Gaborone. Then we also have Francistown,
1: Go
3: Blue Jacket Street, and then of course the new mall. So both our stores have tickets. And that's where it is. And as you are saying, tickets in EAD, not meaning what Hadio. We are one of the only places, if not the only place, where you're going to get tickets.
2: Yeah.
3: Go out in there, and all you have to do is dial *180#, follow the prompts. It's very simple. *180# service menu. Then you choose whether you're choosing for self or others. When you choose for self or others, all you're going to do is just pay $199 and then you get yourself. So we do a lot of jamonate. How's an hour load of Kwamolo? What are that same Kwamolo? Why Idrisa to create FOMO?
2: Oh my god.
3: So, how, I mean, which other brand is doing that for you? Allowing you to get a service that you then use at the very event you just paid for. So it's a unique situation. We're extremely excited about giving this to our youth, our young adults, our moms, our pops, everyone. This is open to everybody.
2: Okay.
3: Come and enjoy. Come and have fun. Come and create FOMO for those now and forever.
1: Yes. I'm listening to all of this I'm thinking, almost every good event, it's going to lay like an activation zone, right?
3: Yes.
1: So what can people expect when they work past BTC stores? What can people expect?
3: Man, we just came from one of the most progressive meetings with one of our strategic stakeholders who are part of this. And that's what we came to, a beautiful agreement. We're going to be sitting next to each other. We're going to be collaborating. Shout out to Sue Ko Castle Light. Look, man, we are going to be collaborating to make sure that first and foremost, the SIM card thing, our services are on ground. We are creating connectivity for POSs. We've got the organizers have a 15 to 20 meter long bar for general entry. VIP, kibo matele, libo shreps, libo mang mang. So the experience in itself is carefully curated. Mm. That's one thing for sure.
2: Yeah.
3: As we speak, stage is going up.
0: Mm. Yeah.
3: And today is Friday, mind you.
2: Mm.
3: Yeah, so this is another thing. We are ahead of schedule.
2: Yeah. Mm.
3: When we talk experience, we talk about being available for you on the ground, both inside and outside.
0: Yes.
3: So from the connectivity, we're talking product availability, engagement with our activation team, our representatives. I'm going to be on the ground. Digital
0: Shout out.
3: Yeah, digital team is going to be on our ground. Our consumer team is going to be on our ground. Mm. So it's a full-on a market attack, making sure that whatever questions you have, I just pick up the phone and I say, hey, Gigi, what's up?
0: What's going
3: customer
0: on?
3: Customer arrivals, I say, Lise, what can we do? Can we help them now? Or can I appoint with them for Monday? That is what we are about. And as we know, as the night, as the event goes into the night, we will still be available probably right up until 8.
0: Yeah.
3: So we're excited about giving these services to Botswana and making sure that we are available, tangibly available.
2: Mm-hmm.
1: Okay, I was looking at your lineup. We have your Benties. We have Vaccine for Bright. Get this. We have Runtown.
3: Big things.
1: Ice Princess Armani. And all these other incredible acts.
3: Yes.
1: Right? So you guys are BTC. How does BTC connectivity make all of this experience bigger?
2: Yeah.
3: When you talk about experience, curated events.
0: Yeah.
3: This is what we're excited about.
0: Yes.
3: When you look at who Ice Prince is, who Runtown is,
0: man.
3: First and foremost.
1: Grew up watching those guys.
3: Mm. Exactly.
0: Yeah.
3: Right?
0: Mm.
3: So for us, it's exciting times because we're going to be starting with them from the arrival Goody Airport and all the way to the event.
0: Yeah,
3: we're going to be doing all this, making sure that we're engaging with them. So that is what it's about. When he hits that song that you love.
0: Yeah.
3: Create the moment.
0: Mm.
3: Connectivity is going to be available.
0: Yeah.
3: When he is there asking you to sing along and you're panning around the audience.
0: Yeah.
3: Connectivity.
0: Mm.
3: So connectivity is not just a luxury, it's a right.
0: Yes. Mm.
3: We believe as BTC that every Motswana should be connected at all times, from home to work, from work to the farm, from farm to your small business where you're going to sell what you just got from the farm.
0: Yeah. Yeah.
3: For you as hustlers, young people, that's what it's about. From the curation to posting to all the nano influencers, the big time influencers, connectivity at all times. Home, office, go spanning sahago, ulumo crowding, go casa light unlocks. That's what it's about. And that's why we believe this is a beautiful relationship that will definitely bear fruits for the future.
1: Right.
2: Really,
1: I am getting a feeling that you are going to be back. But then again, Zoe. Yes. I almost skipped one very important vital factor.
2: Yeah.
1: Yes. For the listener at home.
3: Yeah.
1: Right. Right. Mm-hmm. We have a young yana question from Mr. Mo. Zoe says, I want to
2: Give
1: Mr. Mo. Right, Mr. Mo, pose a question to our listener, somebody who's been listening in on the conversation, and we're going to have them call in.
3: Yeah.
1: We're going to give them a chance, and then they can definitely win a ticket from you guys, right?
3: Yeah, I'll even bring it up and say about three. We can do quick three questions, one question per person.
0: Yes.
3: And the opening line is BTC Castle Light Unlocks.
1: BTC Castle Light Unlocks.
2: So you can just make things easy for you as our listener. You can just simply send the hashtag. That's the hashtag what?
3: BTC Castle Light Unlocks.
2: BTC Castle Light Unlocks. And then we are going to give you a call.
3: Yes.
2: We're going to give you a call. Mr. Mo is going to ask you a question. If you get it right, then don't forget hashtag BTC Custom Light Unlocks on the WhatsApp line at +267 391 1066, and then from there we are going to give you a call. Mr. Mo is going to ask you a question, and then you get to walk away with a ticket. Give VIP gonna
3: general unfortunately
1: it is fortunate,
3: but you know what's beautiful about our general beautiful green grass, open space.
2: And the people.
3: And the people.
0: You know,
3: it's a beautiful location. And it's one of those. How is it Madison Square Garden? O3 Theater.
0: Yeah.
3: For me, that's our version of it.
1: Mm. Yes. Let's get it. So hit me up on the WhatsApp line at +267 391 1066 if you're willing to win that ticket. Hit me up right now. Going once.
4: 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WhatsApp or call +267 391 1066. 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
1: This October, a sound of revival rises across Botswana. 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
3: Right, we are still chilling with Mr. Mo right here from BTC, right? And then we have one lucky human being. I believe, Mario, please.
4: But
5: a young person will get it.
3: Yeah. Yes.
6: We're giving away three tickets. So, Hailori, you haven't sent in your message, you can send it now with the hashtag BTC Custom Light Unlocks and send a chance to walk away with a ticket.
5: Yeah.
3: Yes.
6: We are giving away tickets. We are giving away tickets for the Custard Light Unlocks event. So if you want to win a ticket, you can just simply send on the WhatsApp line or hashtag BTC Custard Light Unlocks.
3: Hello.
7: Yes, hello.
3: Hi, Maduo.
7: Hi.
3: How you doing, Maduo?
7: Hashtag BTC Unlocks, BTC Council Let Unlocks.
5: Yes, sir. How are you, sir?
7: I'm very well. Thank you. How are you?
5: Good, good. All I'm going to ask is give me two artists that we mentioned during the conversation that are going to be in Botswana for the first time.
7: For the first time?
5: Sure.
7: Ooh, shucks, for the first time. Ah, you got me there, dog. I have everything else except for the first time.
5: No, don't overthink it. Give me just two artists that we mentioned.
6: Mm-hmm.
7: Okay. I remember Ice Prince and Oscar Mbo.
5: Okay, Oscar Mbo is in the lineup, so I'll give it to you. And Ice Prince, okay. I'll be merciful. Who be puso? So I'll give it to you, my dog. You come and collect it. You come and collect it. Temo Morayaro na FM come ka umang wahaho on Monday, my brother.
7: Have a good day, Yarna Fair.
6: Right, Maduo, let me tell you something, babe. Can you just send us your identity card number? Maduo, if you are listening there, can you please send us your identity card number
5: on
6: the WhatsApp line as well as your full name so that we can verify hore ka nnete ke wena. Somebody can just rock
5: you.
6: Up.
5: You could be a marshal.
6: I'm telling you.
3: Right, I think that's far we only had Maduo call in, and like I said, I'm pretty much sure that Mr. Mo is actually going to come back time here before the event, right?
5: Yes.
3: So what are your last words, Mr.
5: Look,
3: Mo?
5: Man, Rekwamololo, really BTC, we're excited about this amazing product that we have. $199 is all you need to do and get yourself that thing. So we are out here doing what we do. We might just have one more. I don't know.
3: I'll sneak them in. Right.
5: So yeah, Dotahela for us. Get into any of our shops. Mohaburuni, as I mentioned, Airport Junction, Riverwalk, Game City, Rail Park, Mehalanko Main Molo, and then of course Mohoditsane. Then Koko Francis Town, Koko Blue Jacket Street, Batenko. Yeah.

0: yes. It actually is ringing. Ga ke itse gore a le ene mme o sentse a doja
1: mo ofising. Nna kana ha re sa tsee di-ticket tse ba gaetso, nna ke a e tsaya. Ke a e tsaya. Guys.
0: Come on, come on, come on.
1: Ha lo utlwa re gate taba go le busy re kgwamollo.
2: Big things, big things.
0: Ao Mutsumi.
1: Mutsumi. Babes, nna ke a e tsaya ticket kana ha we ira ya.
0: Sorry, sorry Mutsumi. Ne ke go tsamaetse later. Ke ne ke go tsentse, but I was about to say, give us your last words before you...
2: Yeah, man, once again, check us out at any of our shops in Gaborone, plus the Blue Jacket office shops. And then, of course... check us out on all social media platforms. Keep listening to radio and make sure that you understand what the offer is. It's simple. Get yourself into any of our shops, *180#, get that self or others, and then on top of that, all you have to do is show hello, we get your ticket.
0: Mr. Mo, I'm a very nice person and I want independence to actually be brought to the people. Right? So my patience and my guy.
1: Don't test our patience.
2: To me, hey, congratulations. How are you?
3: I'm good. How are you?
2: Good, good, good, good, man. Oh, first things first. Who is the connectivity partner?
3: BTC.
2: Yes, ma'am.
1: That's right.
2: And then just to put icing on top of the cake. What product have we been talking about?
3: So the product that we're talking about is
2: $199.
3: Oh my gosh, I forgot what it's called, but I do remember that you mentioned that how you dira, you'll be able to get a ticket through it. Hold on. Let me remind myself.
2: Just from the top of your mind, from the top, what? How much is it?
3: $199.
2: You go, girl. You got yourself a ticket. Yes, ma'am. They'll give you the details.
0: Right.
1: But just a quick one, patience. Please send us your full names as well as your identity card number, and then you can come to the Yarn FM building, when I got the Red Hot building, and Obota will collect that your zahahu.
3: Thank you so much. Yay!
0: Shout out. Right now, because I'm a good guy, I'm going to get a little bit of a smush. I'm going to get a
1: little
0: bit
1: of a smush.
0: I think this is going to be the last person.
1: He should have answered on the first three.
0: Hey, on the first three, kutus.
2: Ah, ke fe we la gonse.
0: Ah, o tsumi batho.
2: Re tla mo tshwara ka Monday.
0: Unfortunately, thank you so much, Mr. Mo, for actually joining us on the show. We had so much fun chilling with you, and I do pray that you actually come back and home to me by then.
1: But
0: and
1: honestly, after interacting with Mr. Mo, this is the type of boss I want to have.
0: Yeah.
1: Like, you want to just randomly stumble upon a, you know, a man with a suit out and yo.
0: Right, for the meantime, I'm going to be giving you a beautiful track from Amantle Brown. It's called Matter. Everybody wants to matter.
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0: 1546 right here on Yarn FM. I love the music, and we are still alive. We are still here today. We're still pushing for that independence vibe, that pushy vibe of you just enjoying just being a Motswana, just being the person Olongore, the literally in bots, right? Mm-hmm. And I thought to myself, since the age, guys, the moment I got in, I still haven't had lunch, right? And I thought to myself, what would be the most nicest staple food ever?
1: Mm.
0: Yeah. What would it be for you? Like, how would the nya zoe the general use a swanel? What is your favorite?
1: Nagawana bu hobe.
0: Yeah.
1: Bu hobe hella bu.
0: Emma Vili, Emma Pili, can you look at a hanging wiki? Bohobe hotewa ing zoe. Bohobe hotewa ing.
1: Hagire palich.
0: Hey, it's not gonna how to bohobe gaganya palich.
1: No.
0: Because Nagana Rizoku was in Tralegago, so bohobe for us.
1: Kepalich.
0: Kepalich.
1: Yeah.
0: Yeah. So what is bohobe gurun?
1: Runa bohobe, I give bohobe bama beli.
0: Bohobe bama beli. Okay.
1: Yes.
0: Yeah.
1: And then we have thing as well.
0: Oh, well, this which you can, and this thing.
1: Yeah, and then which you can incorporate as well.
0: Yeah. That one
1: but
0: I know.
1: Bukobe, my staple food would be bukobe.
0: Bamabele. For us, lali.
1: Yes. Bukobe bamabele. Ka kuku ya stjana.
0: Bukobe bamabele. Kuku ya stjana
1: ye lukileng ka letswai hela.
0: Okay. Okay.
1: Muro. Just boiled kuku ya stjana. That's my food.
0: I think my aunt knows how to cook that. Oh man. Why when you cook any
1: hard body?
0: Yeah.
1: Scamming a hard body.
0: And there's people who generally hate it. Like one of the people who are
1: born
0: for personal reasons.
1: Hard body.
0: Yeah.
1: Who doesn't like hard body?
0: But I'm a huge fan of that. I genuinely am a huge fan of that. But for me, there's a way I'm office up by I man. So for me, it would be with an inch nyana nyana ya morogadina. 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
1: hela. 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
0: Yeah.
1: Kuku a tswa kore moro wa kuku ya Setswana.
0: Yeah.
1: E lukilwe le tswai hela.
0: Yeah.
1: O bo nkhasa ka bogobe jwa mabele.
0: Yeah, ke just get what you just have already ja. It's just already ja kwa. Ha se go khoteng. Yeah, but dumela ka go Francis Sound.
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9: It feels like the tattoo artist just inked your fiancé's name on your neck. 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The H is missing. Also missing is actual Timothy. No, not missing. Outside the window. Attached to some woman by the lips, and now you're crying. But then you see the tattoo guy's name badge says Timothy with the H missing, and you see his face with a sorry your fiance's a loser look, and you realize he's actually quite cute, and you have his name on your neck, and then you're like, ooh, ooh.
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0: With Yarn FM News at 4, I am Katlego Rakola. Good afternoon. Police in Moong say they will increase their visibility ahead of the holidays amid expectations of an increase in the number of holiday makers and traffic in the town. Acting Station Commander Mutratse Igobeng has cautioned tourists and residents planning to spend time along the Thamalakane River to exercise caution, particularly around the crocodiles and hippos, as well as the rising water levels. Igobeng says police will also mount traffic blocks to ensure motorists comply with traffic laws and regulations during the holiday period.
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0: Government is considering reforms to state-owned enterprises following concerns over the financial performance of some of the institutions. Some state-owned enterprises, including the Botswana Meat Commission, Botswana Housing Corporation and Air Botswana, have recorded losses, prompting government to consider reforms across the sector. Acting President and Minister of Finance Ndaba Kgaolakle says government is reviewing the state-owned enterprises' ownership policy, which should inform the steps to be taken regarding the institutions. Kgaolakle says there is a need to strengthen the public sector's contribution to national transformation amid tighter fiscal conditions and growing demand for service delivery. And finally, African elephants may use dozens of different medicinal plants to treat themselves and their families when they are sick, according to a new study conducted in Kenya. Researchers interviewed people who live and work alongside elephants in the Mount Elgon region, where the animals are known for their unusual behavior. The elephants are often referred to as salt mining elephants because they enter caves and use their tusks to scrape rocks and obtain minerals to supplement their diet. The study suggests that the elephants also use several plant species in the forest for medicinal purposes. Lead researcher Dr. Elodie Freeman of Brown University says the findings raise questions about whether the destruction of forest habitats could deprive both animals and humans of plants with medicinal value. The researchers worked with the Mount Elgon Foundation and interviewed local residents, including wildlife scouts and community elders. In a recap of stories making headlines at this hour, police in Moong to increase their visibility, and elephants use nature to heal themselves and their relatives.
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0: Here's a quick look at the forecast. Minimum temperatures tonight across Southern Africa. Joburg dips to 14 degrees Celsius, with Cape Town and Windhoek also at 14 and 15 respectively. Gaborone settles at 17 degrees Celsius, Francistown at 16, while Maung and Kasane stay milder at 20 degrees Celsius and 17 degrees Celsius. Harare cools to 12, the coldest of the bunch, while Lusaka lands at 14 degrees Celsius. A proper spring night ahead, chilly in places, but nothing too dramatic. Tune in for the next Settle FM Bulletin at 5 p.m. right here on The Climax. Good afternoon.
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4: The Zebras show promise in AFCON qualifier despite Libya's stalemate, and Aliba Kwesebetela advises brother on balancing sports and studies. Good afternoon. Let's kick off with local sport. The Zebras delivered a performance with several encouraging takeaways, even though the AFCON 2027 qualifier against Libya ended in a draw. This observation came from football expert Kagiso Kaogano, who evaluated how Botswana fared in the opening match of the qualifying campaign. Dumisang Orebonyi netted twice before the interval, giving Taloban Tara Zebras a solid advantage yesterday. But Libya responded with two quick goals in the closing stages of the match to level the score at home. Kaogano highlighted that Botswana showcased a refined performance, particularly given their previous struggles to convert opportunities.
5: One of the positives, for the longest time, our teammates are never away. We have always struggled to score, and if we score, it will be a matter of maybe trying to come back from behind. Teammates is zero gorilla and trying to pull one back, or maybe to settle for a draw. The team started well, throwing in those passes, Oliver Garissa and having to score two goals in the first half, power out to the break. That is one of the positives in our. We can look at and say our team was doing well.
4: He further urged the squad to stay concentrated until the final whistle in their next qualifying matches.
5: The past World Cup, most of the African countries never lose a game towards the end, and that is exactly what happened to the Zebras. They defended for a long time, but defender came back to the Molebo day, and that is when giving the team that advantage to have a go at Kitumela Hore. Against Tunisia, we should bring the same plan. We will be playing home, trying to save Mosambique also and Zole Eli, and not give the opponent your next chance to come back. If you are going to defend, you have to know that you are defending and also attacking in number.
4: Alibakwe Sebetlela has urged her young brother, Arubakwe, to find a healthy balance between sports and academics. The 12-year-old boy has made impressive strides in table tennis in recent months and is a part of the Botswana Junior National Team. He won a gold medal in the under-13 mixed doubles category at the South Africa Regional and Open Championships held in Polokwane last month. While acknowledging his athletic prowess, his sister also emphasized the importance of not falling behind his schoolwork.
6: He's been focused more on Netata. He likes sports. Like, he's more committed more sports thing, even though he wasn't sure if Otla is time. But I'm so proud of him. My encouragement to my little brother is not to just focus on the table tennis, but also to be committed more school, balance school table tennis at once.
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0: Fox remix. It's coming to you by Untitled Audio, Wesley Keys and De Rose, DJ Jaivani, Smikey 08, and the Major League DJs 111 Hot One. But if you're looking for something hot, we actually have Miss Susan Benjamin from DSTV Multi Choice. What's on? Hi, Susan.
1: Happy Friday, Mark. How are you?
0: I'm good, bro. I'm literally good. Under the weather, but we're always good. How are you?
1: I am fantastic. Moody Gwabi Buso, and I'm just here to talk about all things entertainment on DSTV.
0: Right. Started off, what's going on at DSTV this coming weekend?
1: As you know, Rigizika Buso, so we want to keep you locked in.
0: Yes.
1: Saturday, we have the Independence Celebration, which is like a fashion show from 7 p.m. on BTV One.
0: Mm-hmm.
1: That's channel 290. Arlebe Leng, Rosedi Designer, Rabono Horao, Saramatisi, and Zinja. So, because you know, Banabazona, we are talented like that.
0: Yes.
1: And then, if you love the spy stuff, we've got season 7 of FBI starting at 8 p.m. on Universal TV. That's channel 117. Movies, you know how you love it. And if you're a Sunday night movie lover like myself, we have a brand new one. It's called Preschool. It will be airing at 8 p.m. on Mnet Africa. That's channel 102. Basically, Banabazona Creche, and there's only one spot open for one child. Baholobalo, who busy, who is going to get the top spot at the top academy? There's only one way to find out. Mula DSTV stream and enjoy all those amazing, amazing movies.
0: Salami, we're going to get a ball. What's going on in terms of sports this week on DSTV?
1: Listen, I could tell you about the international football break, but the Nations League is on, and tonight Italy will be taking on Belgium at 8:35 live on DSTV channel 227, while England Spain on Saturday on channel 223 also at 8:35. 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
0: Who be ZDT
1: Media? Because you know, we will keep you updated with all this football action. And Hokarla weekend, the Formula One is back with a bang. And this time, this Saturday, they will be in Azerbaijan. Will Kimi Antonelli get the, you know, once I'll be busy?
0: Kimi will be busy.
1: But Lewis Hamilton not disappointed. I don't know. If you are a lover of the sport, you know what I'm talking about.
0: Yeah.
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0: Okay, exciting stuff indeed. Any final words before we actually wrap up?
1: Most definitely. I know we're busy, we are on the move, but remember, we've got DSTV Stream. 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Otherwise, have a fantastic weekend. Be safe. We love you.
0: Wow, how did you get Chakolu. That was a message.
1: Thank you so much, Mosh. Have a fantastic weekend.
0: Yes, yes, ma'am. You too. That was Miss Susan Benjamin from Multi Choice BW giving us what's actually happening. Yeah, so do remember, subscribe at Amoyrega and also download their DSTV stream. But then, other than that, a shout out to Kaku Charles Hill.
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0: Right, the time right now is 10:29 right here on Yerin FM. Live the music. We have Katlego Rakola coming up with the news headlines. And after this, we're going to be hosting a very, very nice conversation about scams and scammings and scammers. And batho ba go promisang. Yeah, batho ba go promisang. Or no, ke taonela, ke taonela. Kana those guys, you know those guys who call you up ba go rabare, no, ke romeletse, ke romeletse ha de molaetsa wa e-wallet ko
1: wena.
0: Ka poso. 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And even those scammers, eh, no, or diragala, kaku, kwane kaku, kuku di ATM machine. We're going to be talking and hosting a conversation about that in a few. But for the meantime, let's get into the news headlines. 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

0: DJ Mwazi, Zema Nceba, TJ and Simi coming along with a beautiful track. It's called Tabata. If there's somebody with a beautiful catalog, I think it's DJ Mwazi later. DJ Mwazi is a very, very beautiful catalog. Yes, yes, yes. The time right now is 16:46 right here on Yaren FM. I love the music. And you are still chilling with Mr. Smosh Office. I'm not alone. I am with...
1: the radio princess, baby, Zobi Pilani.
0: Right. So we have agreed on its independence, and we've been talking independence the whole day, right? And the holidays are coming up. As the holidays are coming up, yeah, people are bound to be making thousands and thousands and thousands of wrong decisions.
1: Mm-hmm.
0: Some of them being not being able to identify a scammer, right? Right.
1: Some of them being... wanting,
0: yeah,
1: get rich quick scheme.
0: Our nigga who kill it's a 6,000. No, yesterday, a lady I live with, Kulaping, she hasn't been there for a while, right?
1: Yeah,
0: and she's explaining Corona Rumile Mwana, Hora Duele, Madia Rente. So yeah, kadi rumi ni kwanako radio na madi arente. Mungaba marari nyami kontan na leje kupoti mo.
1: No.
0: I give out to be a lina la company, but that company where we bet. Why when I get a company a day. And then unfortunately mwanaba adds a madi wotli.
1: Yes.
0: Unfortunately, it was that bad, right? And I don't understand how that goes about. But anyways, we have been talking about this whole idea of scams and everything.
1: Mm-hmm.
0: A friend of mine, Lenny, he was saying the same thing. He was talking about how Arokopani lemuntu mo TikTok.
1: Yeah.
0: I communicate lemuntu mo TikTok. Or nyami, make one of the product it's already sharing. Why did you let me plug you?
1: Yes.
0: Yes. Make send lemuntu do it. Kid it's sharing. I did a single the same way. Bidu ya send that already video. Or nyami product it's getting. Ujira vaira. Avaru vela mad.
1: Smosh. I got scammed. Like, someone actually made me a fool.
0: Yeah.
1: Hey.
0: Unfortunately, it goes like that, Zoe. It goes like that to such an extent. It's the easiest things. How do you give a stranger money off of the bat? And it always goes like that. You look at your guys, Baba Ringo Sinity, Itiele 5,000. And you're there like, who gives you 5K off of the bat? Come on, guys.
1: And you know
0: come
1: what?
0: On.
1: The other ones, they call you.
0: Yeah.
1: A certain company in Inali, a big something.
0: Promotion.
1: A longorinya. We huina 5K or 6K or something.
0: Yeah.
1: And so send that the detail, the bank detail, the pini. I once caught one, but I almost fell for it.
0: Yeah.
1: I almost caught one. Hela munole antoha.
0: That's the thing. That's what they always do. If you catch on to the trick.
1: Yeah.
0: The last one that people should be on the lookout for. I think that's the easiest one. Yeah, all of a sudden, and they cash the exact amount that you were about to cash. And you don't even wonder why.
1: No.
0: It's so easy for people to get scammed. So as the holidays are coming forth, guys, let us be on the lookout. Let us be very, very careful out there. Hey, shows kana statistic is our age. Kana mi nigerika ikuketsa nigerika adisa kanya nigerika ari.
1: Ikuketsa madinyana. Hey, our love for money is gonna kill us sometimes.
0: I think it's all works with greed. So to you out there, please don't be greedy.
1: More time with
0: you. Dumelanga go tshotsa.
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0: 24 hours in a day, your success is dependent upon how you use the 24. You gotta hear me. People talk about Oprah Winfrey, you know, Ted Turner, Warren Buffett. Listen to me. I don't care how much money you make. You only get 24 hours in a day. And the difference between Oprah and the person that's broke is Oprah uses her 24 hours wisely. That's it. Listen to me. That's it. You get 24. I don't care if you broke, you grew up broke. I don't care if you grew up rich. I don't care if you're in college, you're not in college. You only get 24 hours. And I blew up literally. I went from being a high school dropout to selling 6,000 books in less than 6 months. What happened? My 24 hours. I was like, okay, Eric, you got to get a grip on your 24 hours because you're about to be broke for the rest of your life. And this is all I need you to do for me. I can tell you all about your life if you just write down your 24-hour schedule for me and you let me look at it. I can tell you where you're going to be in 5 years. I can tell you where you're going to be in 10 years. I can tell you where you're going to be in 20 years if you keep that schedule.
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2: 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Police in Mung say they will increase their visibility ahead of the holidays amid expectations of an increase in the number of holiday makers and traffic in the town. Acting Station Commander Mudratse Ikobeng has cautioned tourists and residents planning to spend time along the Tamalakane River to exercise caution, particularly around crocodiles and hippos, as well as rising water levels. Ikobeng says police will also mount traffic blocks to ensure motorists comply with the traffic laws and regulations during the holiday period.
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2: Government is considering reforms to state-owned enterprises following concerns over the financial performance of some of the institutions. Some state-owned enterprises, including the Botswana Meat Commission, Botswana Housing Corporation and Air Botswana, have recorded losses, prompting government to consider reforms across the sector. Acting President and Minister of Finance Ntaba Kgaolatle says government is reviewing the state-owned enterprises' ownership policy, which will inform the steps to be taken regarding the institutions. Kgaolatle says there is a need to strengthen the public sector's contribution to national transformation amid tighter fiscal conditions and growing demand for service delivery. And finally, African elephants may use dozens of different medicinal plants to treat themselves and their families when they are sick, according to a new study conducted in Kenya. Researchers interviewed people who live and work alongside elephants in the Mount Elgon region, where the animals are known for their unusual behavior. The elephants are often referred to as salt mining elephants because they enter caves and use their tusks to scrape rocks and obtain minerals to supplement their diet. The study suggests that the elephants also use several plant species in the forest for medicinal purposes. Lead researcher Dr. Elo Odi Freeman of Brown University says the findings raise questions about whether the destruction of forest habitats could deprive both animals and humans of plants with medicinal value. The researchers worked with the Mount Elgon Foundation and interviewed local residents, including wildlife scouts and community elders. And a recap of stories making headlines this hour. Police in Mung to increase their visibility and elephants use nature to heal themselves and relatives.
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3: The real story.
2: In business news, Botala Energy says gas has started flowing from its Pitse pilot test well at Serowe much earlier than expected. The company says this suggests its coal seam treatment has improved gas flow into the well, an important step towards commercial production. Botala is now carefully increasing production to determine whether the well can reach its commercial target of more than 70 gigajoules of gas per day. The company says the result is an encouraging step towards developing the wider Serowe coal bed methane project. In currency exchange rates, the British trading at 1 rand 20 cents, 13 pula 56 tebe against the US dollar, 15 pula 45 tebe against the euro, and 17 pula 99 tebe against the British pound.

0: Tonight's lows, Joburg dips to 14 degrees Celsius, with Cape Town and Windhoek at 14 degrees Celsius and 15 degrees Celsius respectively. Gaborone settles at 17, Francistown at 16, Wamong and Kasane stay milder at 20 degrees Celsius and 17 degrees Celsius. Harare cools to 12, the coldest of the bunch, while Lusaka lands at 14 degrees Celsius. A proper spring night ahead, chilly in places but nothing too dramatic. Tune in for the next Southern FM Bulletin, a roundup of today's top stories at 6 p.m. Good afternoon.
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5: Good afternoon, Botswana. How are you feeling today? This Independence Weekend is not only about braai. It's about kicks, punches, katas, and champions. The Botswana All Budo Styles Association presents the Independence Cup All Styles Martial Arts Championship. We're talking Japanese, Korean, Chinese, weapons, you name it, all of those. It will be all styles under one roof at the Grand Palm in Gaborone. Weigh-ins will take place today, and the war starts on Saturday from 8 a.m. until 4 p.m. Here's Sensei Tuto Tuto with further details.
6: Wabusa Independence Cup, remember, it's our 60th anniversary. Martial arts has been part of Botswana all along, so that's why it's Independence Cup. We just want to celebrate our independence as martial arts. Open to all styles. Yes, it's open to all styles, but remember, we are talking about Babusa members. Babusa members, we are inclusive. We have Korean martial arts, Japanese martial arts, we have Vietnamese, we have Chinese. That's why it is inclusive. You have to be a member of a club that is affiliated to a federation. That federation is affiliated to Babusa. What should fans expect on Saturday? Oh my word. Fans should expect explosions. It's going to be explosive. Full contact, yes, which is Kyakushin. We're going to have weapons forms. There will be more than one kid. The show will be explosive, I'm telling you. You will see what you have never seen before in terms of the Kung Fu martial arts, the Vietnamese weapons, karate. The medals are there. We've got joint bronze medals, silver, and then we've got gold. Medals will have those lanyards in black and white. That's exactly what is going to happen. Everybody should come and see what is happening.

0: awesome story. Thank you, Fox. Thank you so much, my brother.
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0: Sean Pink and Shaba Stele coming along with a beautiful track. It's called Wami. You know what's funny, Zoe?
1: Mm.
0: I used to have a girlfriend. Her name was Wami. Sean Pink, if we again. But because it's independence and we're heading towards independence, we are joined by people, in particular, Mr. Mumpati Bunzibukai from the MVA Fund. Good day, sir.
2: Good day, Ralikai.
0: Riting. How's it going that side? Lunala Khuting.
2: Hey, Retabari,
0: Era. Right.
1: Hey, Ramurmuto was having Casusa, you queen.
0: Right. So, Botswana is celebrating 6 years of independence this year. What does it mean for MVA Fund in anticipation for mobility and celebrations?
2: Yeah, for MVA Fund, I think firstly, before Kabuaka, maybe the risk here, you could hear a little bit of a lot of merits of Kailo Botswana because Ghana, we are celebrating a milestone. 60 years is quite a milestone.
0: Yes, sir.
2: But I have been performing in the space on this road safety. When you look back, Rako was a former of a half more similar Kabu early 2000, 2003, when Hali. The raid could definitely go to Mutata, Tana, Kahala, 2003, just to give you an example, that's where we were losing an average of around 550 people in a year.
0: Mm.
2: 550 people losing that much.
0: Yeah.
2: They fast forward, we have been seeing a decline, a decrease in the number of people that are perishing monitoring. Just last year, according to statistics on Kuba Bas Police, Merela Kazuka was 328, which is a reduction near 229 lives, 41% improvement over 20 years, which is, I think, is something to celebrate. Or in no one in the country, despite all other factors in the Ufola, we know population are in 2003, at in 87,000 million people. Maybe in 2025, we are talking about Edgulated or the close to a million home people in Mobozwana. Population running only up to 2.5 million. We are recording a decline. So I think it's something to celebrate. So yes, I can go with the heart and we saw one pioneer could be the winner or some people are like local by trade and they have a week long independence celebration.
0: Yeah.
2: Which would increase mobility and how about travel ayalo risky equity in an opening.
0: Right. Go mudi kana I grow out gore ne rentse re go botsa gore wena go khoteng wa gore kana gore re go mudi. So how can road users manage such risks tseleng go ditale le mudi wa independence?
2: Tata ke bona go ipela talk. Awareness is very very important to what go le mudi yana kona le tedi ntse people ba ma older and above celebrating independence. Kona di social events ke ha lo ga le bomanyalo a pleletswa around na go le ke go nna go ile go re mudu o kana go dira gore khantere re re sane very careful on the road. Re na re ta risk me yuga mo di teleng re go ba speed. So I think it's only the thing we want to be able to talk as much as we want to celebrate. Let's celebrate responsibly. Re le ntoko gore mana ke go kana go hela ka botlhoko and what you wanted to do to achieve during this time of the year.
0: Yes, I think this one is very important. What type of crashes are the main concern and what are the main or key contributing factors to such road crashes?
2: Most of the crashes started in Rabin, especially the third one, to severe injuries, that led to loss of lives. That's what we can go to crazy, or the technology, like we normally see more abroad. How we tell you later, I let Lisa Kele, we see who have way to the motoring, I like to go away with the Mokal thing. You know, Halawari, you be worried, and I took a Halana Kolanako. Those are the type of crashes. On the highway, still bad Lisa control, dealing with the head on collision because some of the trucks are overtaking. As a Tana Kovela, Toko Police, and Kopela are overtaking. Hanga Hotel, then I had the Tina Police and Kopela. Those are the type of crashes, Tina and Jack. Look at this trend. By the way, about to them mostly we see who got the weekend, they can have a journey.
0: Yes.
2: This type of crashes, the associated tata tata is on a good speed. So those are some of the things that already lead to this type of crashes. And these crashes, they contribute about 70% of the total deaths.
0: Yes. Luna, look by MV Fund, prepare the whole kahi. How is the campaign strategy?
2: We are using Tata the media, because we know for the media, we are spreading across the country. So we're not these interviews lined up by the station that we have locally. Renale, the Jingi, later on, the taxis about to the Rana throughout until the four. Over and above that, since the company labor, a charitable campaign, labor, the district safety committees, Kaho Harlohan and Mahiba Harlohaning, up until the 29th of about Nanatata military. And from there, it's over the enforcement to the police to validate, but the RTS by inspectorate to validate. So throughout the holiday, but I want to run a activity between us and our partners.
0: Yes. So Kubehilo Njalizadzi, in that campaign, what is the key message you have for road users? Yaka the holiday return.
2: The very key message, let's remember what our life matters. Let's imagine life without you. That has been our campaign message for the past 3 years now. They depend on us. We have our children, we have our parents, we have spouses, we have friends. Gross mistake to get involved in an accident. It's just an oversight. The hell I get a lot of devastating. So it's just to advise that let's prepare for the celebration. Daruna, relevant level to put Daruna, you could eat of Narimome among us here. I mean, Kulu, Taiwe, Palaman, Leban Lesson, or Anumu Kuiti, like we take a meeting. As passengers, I'd be some Maranta, I tell you, so Hatterkono, Galeva Kuiti, or Kakola Kamisa, or Yanni, who could tell you.
0: And thank you so much, Mr. Mompati Bunzibukai. Where do we contact you guys? Where do we contact you guys?
2: Facebook page,
0: MVA
2: Fund Botswana.
0: Thank you so much. That was Mr. Mompati Bunzibukai from the AVN Fund. Ba preacha gore Botswana at 60, imagine a life without you.
1: Yeah.
0: So do remember to hit them up out there. Le gone le rona, let us make sure gore ra ithokomela gore out there ra protect gare re tsamaile mo botshelong jo re siyo.
1: And one important detail that he mentioned go how tsa ma mo tseleng o ska idrisa e ka ro tsa mao le nosi. The other road users happy,
0: yeah.
1: And you have to make sure that you are careful and save a life and save your own life as well.
0: Yes, ha ile gore rona ba travel nyana kana ha ne ntse ke ratana le wami ne ke tabo ke re ke a Francis Town ya no a sa le go hedile
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0: Swear Diamond End featuring Aubrey with a beautiful track. It's called Nako Echaile. Aubrey November coming in that one. At the time right now, it's 17:27 and you are still chilling with your boy, Mr. Smosh Office.
1: The radio princess, the one and only Zoe Pilani.
0: A woman is a necessity in a man's life, same as a man is a necessity in a woman's life.
1: No, the last part is wrong.
0: I promise you, bro.
1: A woman, but a woman definitely doesn't need a man. Look at how many women. Can you name? By Longhori, they have raised kids. All by themselves.
0: I can name. I can name a superstar. My beautiful mom, Meritzi Mang Office. Oh man. She raised super kids. So I can literally name one. Mm-hmm. And in hindsight, I think there's a misconstrued belief in that.
1: I think there's a misconstrued belief in that.
0: Sometimes it's not even the choice of the man to actually or generally leave. Sometimes it's the situation itself.
1: I agree.
0: Sometimes the situation is not even just on me, right? But anyways, Katlego Rakwena is coming along with the news headlines. Yaruna FM.
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0: Kavaroni, mark your calendars. 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
6: Because I love people and I'm one person who makes sure that the people are happy. 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

0: Unfortunately, the time is up for us. But that was a fire hot mix, Mwanaka. Even now, we're talking AC routine, the million to the whole hell, Mwanaka. What if you put your hair on the studio? Yeah?
1: How you with a guy? It's a taula. It's a taula.
0: You know what I'm thinking about right now?
1: Ugh.
0: I'm thinking about my place. Because I'm going to go to the house. I'm going to go to
1: the house.
0: You
1: can catch me on all social media platforms at Zoe Pilane on Facebook, Zoe Pilane on air, TikTok, Zoe Pilane, Instagram, Zoe Pilane. That's all that you gotta do. And of course, you can catch me again tomorrow from 2 p.m. until 4 p.m. on Y20, where I give you the hottest trending hits right now in Botswana.
0: And just like that, it's your boy, Mr. Smosh Office. Hey, how I can agree, it's your boy. What are about to bounce about it's your boy? No, like, ish. Kiss Mosh Office. Hongwe le hongwe. Kwenten ka TikTok. TikTok, kisi moshu binki office. I am actually live right there on TikTok. So do remember to hit me up. And also, tomorrow, we are hosting Everything Youth. Conversations ma paikela from 10 a.m. up until 11 a.m. Arutabaritori conversations about the youth. Other than that, from Smosh and...
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1: With RNFM News at 6:01, a roundup of today's top stories. I am Katlego Rakola. Good evening. Police in Maung say they will increase their visibility ahead of the coming holidays amid expectations of an increase in the number of holiday makers and traffic in the town. Acting Station Commander Mutratse Ikobeng has cautioned tourists and residents planning to spend time along the Thamalakane River to exercise caution, particularly around the crocodiles and hippos, as well as the rising water levels. Ikobeng says police will also mount traffic blocks to ensure motorists comply with traffic laws and regulations during the holiday period.
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1: Still in Maung, motorists are being warned about a growing vehicle theft tactic involving signal blocking devices. Acting Station Commander Mutratse Ikobeng says criminals may use the devices to interfere with vehicle remote locking or immobilize the signals, leaving cars unsecured while owners believe they have been locked. Ikobeng is urging motorists to physically check that their vehicles are locked before walking away, rather than relying solely on pressing the remote.
3: Kona le dikolo tse di lotelwang go sa dirisiwe key, go dirisiwa mobilizer. 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
1: And finally, government is considering reforms to state-owned enterprises following concerns over the financial performance of some of the institutions. Some state-owned enterprises, including the Botswana Meat Commission, Botswana Housing Corporation and Air Botswana, have recorded losses, prompting government to consider reforms across the sector. Acting President and Minister of Finance, Ndaba Kgaolatle, says government is reviewing the state-owned enterprises' ownership policy, which will inform the steps to be taken regarding the institutions. Onatle says there is a need to strengthen the public sector's contribution to national transformation amid tighter fiscal conditions and growing demand for service delivery. And a recap of stories making headlines this hour, police in Maung to increase their visibility and the government considering reforms to state-owned enterprises.
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2: The real story.
1: In business news, Botala Energy says gas has started flowing from its PT pilot test well at Seroe much earlier than expected. The company says this suggests its coal seam treatment has improved gas flow into the well, an important step towards commercial production. Botala is now carefully increasing production to determine whether the well can reach its commercial target of more than 70 gigajoules of gas per day. The company says the result is an encouraging step towards developing the wider Seroe Coal Bed Methane Project. In currency exchange rates, the price trading at 1 rand 20 cents, 13 pula 56 tebe against the US dollar, 15 pula 45 tebe against the euro, and 17 pula 99 tebe against the British pound.
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1: It is one quick final look at forecast minimum temperatures across Southern Africa. Tonight, Joburg dips to 14 degrees Celsius, while Cape Town and Windhoek are at 14 degrees Celsius and 15 degrees Celsius, respectively. Gaborone settles at 17, Francistown at 16, while Maung and Kasane stay milder at 20 degrees Celsius and 17 degrees Celsius. Harare cools to 12 degrees Celsius, the coldest of the bunch, while Lusaka lands at 14. A proper spring night ahead, chilly in places, but nothing too dramatic. Tune in for the next Iron FM Bulletin tomorrow morning at 8 a.m. Good evening.
0: 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Life is a movie, fam, fam. It deserves a final soundtrack. We got you. 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Coming next.
4: Father, in the name of Jesus, Lord, we surrender this program into your hands. 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
1: Welcome to the biggest sports show in the land, the Galaxy Sports Show, with me, Thabang Matlale, coming to you every Mondays and Friday, right about this time, 6 till 7 p.m. And quite the show I have for you today. We are talking with our resident analyst, Kagiso Kaugano, about the Botswana versus Libya game, which ended 2-2 in our Dikhanza Ngoqo segment. We also get to hear from our bronze medalist from the UFACA Karate Championships, which were held in Algiers, Algeria, Lisika Motsoagole, about how that tournament went about for her. And our star of the Galaxy is none other than the president and coach at the Botswana Skate Federation, Masako Shalashika, about an upcoming event which also serves as a coaching platform for them to develop themselves. Yes. And also, we get to chat with a veteran in the badminton sporting fraternity in the form of Kitso Masuna to talk about the Masters tournament, which is coming up at the end of October until the first, if not the 2nd of November, about how he's preparing for that tournament. So that is what I have for you today. And in terms of your footballing action for this weekend, we have the Africa Cup of Nations qualifiers happening today, and right about now, games which started at 6 p.m. We have Gambia versus Somalia, Malawi versus South Sudan, Nigeria versus Madagascar, Rwanda versus Liberia, Sudan versus Ethiopia, Togo take on Burundi, and Algeria take on Zambia at 9. Burkina Faso take on Benin, Egypt versus Angola, Mali versus Cabo Verde, Senegal take on Mozambique, and Morocco round off the day's action against Gabon at 10. And tomorrow on Saturday, Kenya take on Eritrea at 3, while South Africa will do battle against Guinea at 6. And on Monday, the qualifiers will continue when the Central African Republic take on Burkina Faso at 6, before Equatorial Guinea are at home to Sierra Leone, Zimbabwe take on DR Congo, and the mighty Zebras are also at home to Tunisia at 9. So that is what to look out for in terms of the Africa Cup of Nations qualifiers this weekend. And the UEFA Nations League will also continue as at 6 p.m. right about Georgia took to the field against Northern Ireland. Armenia are at home to Latvia. Hungary are at home to Ukraine. Italy versus Belgium. Montenegro versus Cyprus. Poland against Bosnia Herzegovina. Sweden against Romania. And Turkey are at home to Le Bleu, France. Tomorrow on Saturday, Slovenia take on Scotland. Bulgaria take on Luxembourg. Faroe Islands are at home to Kazakhstan. Iceland are at home to Estonia. San Marino versus Finland. Albania versus Belarus. Czech Republic versus Croatia. England versus Spain. North Macedonia are at home to Switzerland, before Slovakia are round off the day's events at 8:45 against Moldova. And on Sunday, Lithuania versus Azerbaijan. Austria take on Kosovo. Denmark are at home to Wales. Gibraltar are also at home to Andorra. Serbia versus Netherlands. Germany take on Greece. Israel take on Republic of Ireland, before Norway are at home to Portugal at 8:45. And on Monday, Armenia versus Montenegro. Yes, Georgia versus Ukraine. Latvia versus Cyprus. Belgium versus France. Northern Ireland take on Hungary. Romania are at home to Bosnia Herzegovina. Sweden take on Poland, before Turkey round off the day's action against Italy. So that is what to look out for in terms of your footballing action this weekend. And as promised, we have Dikhanza Ngoqo coming up, and our resident analyst Kagiso Kaugano is on standby. Do keep it locked, and we'll meet on the other side of this.
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1: One of the positives that I can pick from your, for the longest time, our teammates are make away. We have always struggled to score, and if we score, it will be a matter of maybe trying to come back from behind. Teammates is a gorilla and trying to pull one back, or maybe to settle for a draw or win. Nela, I think the team started well, stringing those passes. Or the first goal, we managed to play the ball wide, bringing across, and we had a player Moboxing who managed to hit a goalkeeper and converted the goal. And Tiaga Nekibu Agayonet Onosa, Oliver Garisa Nosa, and so having to score two goals in the first half, Fabura to the break, it was the Geta Pele. That is one of the positive things we can look at and say our team was doing well. What I can say, there was a major shortfall, Mohorona, like you and Akanya Mori. I can never want to go on the past World Cup. Most of the African countries never lose Mizamiko towards the end, and that is exactly what happened to the Zebras. They defended for a long time, but defender came up with a little more, and that is when giving the team that advantage to go to have a go at. So Kitumela Hore against Tunisia, we should bring the same plan. We will be playing home, trying to see Mizamiko sense only early and not give the opponent your neck the chance to come back. If you are going to defend, you have to know that you are defending and also are taking in numbers so that you don't give the team your net. So now we're going to have a
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0: The Beat, what up?
1: Yeah.
0: Ian Solomon, that
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9: This is Kiso Masuena, a former badminton player, national team player, administrator at the Kadima Badminton Club and Botswana Badminton Association. I started playing badminton at the age of 12 years in 1990 when I was doing stand 4 at Bikutso Primary School in Gaborone. I started competitive games at the age of 15 years in 1993 when I was doing stand 7 and later participated and won medals at regional, zonal and national level between 1994 and 1998 and served as a coach and captain of Gaborone Senior Secondary School badminton team from 1996 to 1998. And also captain Botswana under 19 team in 1997. The foreign nationals who introduced badminton in Botswana in 1990 inspired me to join the game. They were very good players, very professional, always neat in appearance. Their discipline, love for the game inspired me to take badminton seriously. Tebogo Ofense, Moluki Motlhale and Kabelo Ofense, we were staying together from Extension 27 in Broadest. And we grew up together in the game through the Kadima Badminton Club and school competitions. Moluki Motlhale and Tebogo Offense away my teammates and rivals at the same time. Every game against them was tough and competitive. I won several medals and trophies, more especially during my time at Maoga Community Junior Secondary School and Gaborone Senior Secondary School, including at regional and zonal and national level. And I was voted best male player for the 3 consecutive years from 1996 to 1998. Preparations are ongoing with court sessions focusing on footwork, fitness for endurance and recovery. It's more about muscle memory and enjoying the game. I've registered at a category of 45 years upwards up to 55 years. And I'll be participating in the singles and double events only. My target is to compete, enjoy the game, finish injury-free, and aim for the podium while reconnecting with fellow veterans. I will encourage all the veterans to come back to the game, and the Masters Games is about celebrating the sport that made us and inspire the next generations. Age is just a number. I will advise the youngsters that badminton is the most disciplined and the fastest sports in the world. It is affordable and it is played globally. And also encourage them to start playing badminton at school and join a club. Be consistent with your training. Respect your coaches because badminton can build your future. Thank you.
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4: If you've just joined us, we still have our Keeping Up with the Athletes, Star of the Galaxy, and a basketball scoreboard coming up. And right about now, we have Keeping Up with the Athletes, where we get to chat and sit down with Lesika Motsoaholo and talk about how her experience was at the UFAC Championships. And we also get to sit down with our Star of the Galaxy, Mosako Chaleshika, to find out from him about an upcoming World Skate Federation program that is happening in the land of Paraguay. Do keep it logged.
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7: Dumelang Batswana, ke nna Lesika Motsoaholo, mosetsana o dingwaga tse 19 o dirang karate, sport sa karate, ko pro fitness karate ka ko BNYC. Ke le gore yo ka metse ke sensei yene kgafela le sensei doctor, ke o lupile doctor. The competition that I attended, it is called UFAC. It is one of the biggest African competitions, Sakaraki. A competition in the charity ko Algeria, ko Algiers, ko somo la ka di 5 ko hela ka di 13 tsaga September. Nearly roba bobedi, nearly 8 in total, 4 being boys and 4 being girls. Bale 4 yalo, 1 na tswa mo Botswana, a compete under seniors ile kata. Then bale 3 bane ba tswa ile elite athletes being Luis Atoko, Luis Chengeta Atoko ko UK, and Ali under -60 kg, male committee, Mialoma under 21, Baba Webali 2, Batoko Australia, Niwane Bantabale under elite, James Buffalo Daniel, and Ali under 21, ara -84 kg, I think so, -84 kg. Committee abaira le kata kwenye kwa under 21. Then ebere nali mwara vile kaone prince wako. Welo kore na aloma under 21 mu committee. Then nali pasita na bale 4. First one being our captain, Sekano Letabo. Welo kore ngene na idira committee. Ya kahaba sadinko -68 kg. Then we had Sorofato Chepete, Lugorana Lawana Kurisina Renhape, -55 kg. Then there is me, Ulhurin Nikilako, -50 kg, Honokurisina Ren. Then Wabihelo Saint T, Then we had a team committee earlier the side. Well, I'll say as a team, we were training together. Go being a CGM as well at the Boka Hall. We had two training sessions in the evening. Firstly, to stretch our muscles, to warm them up. I would say the session were brutal, but they were really, really fun. And individually, I would say I had some extra sessions. On the day, maybe we should rest. I would go to one of the people that I used to train with, and just talk to them about my performance in Banabang Kapala Halila Hali, or even train with them to grasp what I would say Sensei China Mutsi made sure we were ready mentally and be able to think openly as well. And that's something Selohoreng, he really helped us with in preparing for this tournament. Because on our Drisa Dure Selohoreng, they were realistic. Selohoreng, how le motata minjalo, kabunzi, we kikela ole modie monzate. Nanege kumpita montoing yara side, the female individual committee, a man is 50 kg. Nemo untoing yara side, Selohoreng ka team, like the female team committee. Honestly, not take a time to talk about anything, you know, perform, just to perform at my level best. Whether or not I'm a medal or what, medal in a bonus, but I didn't need a bonus. And I just wanted to perform at my level best since in a land like a computer under this, that level. In a land like Gilfak was Idish. No, let Hatayana, but we made it with God's help. We made it through. I did perform the way I wanted to perform, even though Halil Halil Negitela, but I did make it and made it back with a bronze medal. Team Tided. As a team Botswana, we wanted to be in the top three overall, like in each and every category. We wanted to dominate. Yes, most of us Lantari computer, but the mentality that we had is even though it Lantari computer, we have to make it to the top three, you know. I managed to get a bronze medal in my individual committee. And so when I'm with a bronze album, what category am I? When I hella on rank, who hella rank? I'm being ranked in number 77. 77. Like, I'm number one, number two. Now, like number 77. Like, so is it worldwide or is it Africa? But yes, I'm number 77. Despite this tournament being my first, though, you know. For me, the highlight of the tournament was seeing our national flag beside other countries' flag at the podium, as well as the team spirit that I and my team had, despite everything that was happening, despite some of us not getting where they wanted or expected themselves to see themselves. Any low moments? Yeah, definitely the low moments. I lost a close fight, which was going to push me up to semis. So I lost it. And some of my teammates not being able to get what they deserved because of some certain things that were unfairly happening. But all in all, we didn't let that get the best of us and not finishing what we came there for. I would say big love to everyone, my family, my dojo, Sensei, Boka, and BNSC for the opportunity that they gave us to go and just represent our country. And everyone who sent messages, big love and thank you for the support. Thanks for believing in us. This is just the beginning. More medals loading. Thank you so much.
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8: I would say ke na go ne re le go zone 6 go Zimbabwe ne ke lwa individual ntse le one plus 84 kg nya ha le ra ne ke le mo 40 remember zone 6 kana ke mahatsona Southern Africa so ke dumela re logana 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

0: Ochala Shika. I'm a world skate coach and the president of the Botswana Skate Federation. So the event that I'll be attending is the World Skate Game, which is the Olympic qualifications next month in Paraguay. And I'll be going with my athlete, Theo Setsetse from Botswana. He's a skateboarder in Botswana. And then followed by qualifications, I'll be going for my World Skate Level 2 coaching course, which will take place also in Paraguay straight after the qualifiers. The organizers of this event is World Skate. World Skate is our international federation, and they are the ones who govern all the federations in the world. And then this is a partnership with Olympic Solidarity, together with the Paraguayan National Olympic Committee. And the dates for this event, for the qualifications, which are going to happen first, is from the 9th until the 17th of October. And then the coaching course that I'm going to attend straight after, it will happen from the 18th until the 25th of October. So I have attended the same event last year, and I was chosen for the World Skate Development Program because I am a beneficiary of that. I had applied online when they brought out the forms and applications, and I was fortunate enough to be chosen amongst 350 applicants who had also entered, and I was chosen amongst a few to do the coaching course. The first cycle happened in America, in Pennsylvania, Woodward Camp. That's where I did my World Skate Level 1 coaching. I mean, it was pretty helpful because obviously in Botswana, I'm not exposed to those kinds of things. I was around, you know, well-respected coaches. They're also experienced as Olympic coaches, and it was good that I could pick that brain and get some knowledge that I can bring back to Botswana and apply it here with the athletes in Botswana. And this will continue to contribute to the development of skateboarding in Botswana. The level 2 course will build on the foundation from level 1, which I had obtained from the USA. And also it will focus more deeply on the athlete's development and coaching methodology. It will also involve both theory and practical components. And it will also focus on developing athletes in a structured and safe environment, preparing them for higher level competitions. It will help me because I'll become a better coach and move more closer to becoming a fully qualified international Olympic coach, which is the level 3. It'll give me more experience as I become a level 3 coach. You know, I also want to use what I learned to help develop skateboarding in Botswana. This will be a big contribution in developing skateboarding in Botswana as a whole. Yeah, it'll move closer to our aspirations with being in these international competitions like the Olympics, and not just appearing in them, but like also having that experience will help us to perform well and better than we did in the past in these Olympic qualifiers. So I'm currently in my second year of the 3-year program. So after this event finishes, there'll be the last qualifiers in Japan for the Olympics also. But this it won't include the coaching course. So it'll only be the qualifiers for Olympics, road to LA 28. I mean, it has helped me to gain more knowledge and experience as a coach. It has also helped our athletes because I can bring what I've learned back to Botswana and use it to help them to improve and prepare for the international competitions.
1: Stars of the Galaxy, shining the spotlight on local athletes.
2: I'm experienced now, professional. Jaw's been broke, knocked down a couple of times. Bad. Been chopping trees. I done something new for this fight. I done wrestled with an alligator. I done tussled with a whale. I done handcuffed lightning, throw thunder in jail. That's bad. Only last week, I murdered a rock, injured a stone, hospitalized a brick. I'm so mean, I make medicine sick. Last night, I cut the light off my bedroom, hit the switch, was in the bed before the room was dark.
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3: Good afternoon, Botswana. How are you feeling today? This Independence Weekend is not only about braai. It's about kicks, punches, katas, and champions. The Botswana All Budo Styles Association presents the Independence Cup All Styles Martial Arts Championship. We're talking Japanese, Korean, Chinese, weapons, you name it, all of those. It will be all styles under one roof at the Grand Palm in Gaborone. Weigh-ins will take place today, and the war starts on Saturday from 8 a.m. until 4 p.m. Here's Sensei Tuto Tuto with further details.
8: Wabusa Independence Cup, remember, it's our 60th anniversary. Martial arts has been part of Botswana all along, so that's why it's Independence Cup. We just want to celebrate our independence as martial arts. Open to all styles. Yes, it's open to all styles, but remember, we are talking about Babusa members. Babusa members, we are inclusive. We have Korean martial arts, Japanese martial arts, we have Vietnamese, we have Chinese. That's why it is inclusive. You have to be a member of a club that is affiliated to a federation. That federation is affiliated to Babusa. What should fans expect on Saturday? Oh my word. Fans should expect explosions. It's going to be explosive. Full contact, yes, which is Kyakushin. We're going to have weapons forms. There will be more than one kid. The show will be explosive, I'm telling you. You will see what we have never seen before in terms of the Kung Fu martial arts, the Vietnamese weapons, karate. The medals are there. We've got joint bronze medals, silver, and then we've got gold. Medals will have those lanyards in black and white. That's exactly what is going to happen. Everybody should come and see what is happening. Botswana should

0: Malawi. Remember, it's high time we are called martial arts, not karate, not kung fu, but martial arts. The world is going there. Yes, it's difficult because it has never been practiced in Botswana. It has never been seen in Botswana, but people should come, ask questions, see, and then they will now finish their own story. Thank you, folks. Thank you so much, my brother.
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Amen.

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0: Hey, you heard right. 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

0: 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This independence, celebrate responsibly. Slow down. Put the phone away. Never drink and drive. 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
2: When men are struggling emotionally or psychologically, in your experience, what are some of those signs that show you that some of us, maybe the ones that aren't professionals of us, may miss sometimes?
3: If a man is sad, if a man is dealing with fear, they're more likely to actually give off aggression, anger, irritability, and they isolate. They stop going into the spaces that they would have gone into before. And another thing is that, you know, they get into work a lot. They busy. They occupy themselves. Because they prefer or they rather rush to action-oriented solutions rather than. So that is something that we see in that regard.
0: Order.
1: Point of order.
2: And you mentioned something critical. Men suffer in silence. Mm. Why is that the case?
3: Banna o itlala le gore ha se gore ba lemoga gore they are suffering. They don't understand that they're actually experiencing a mental health challenge at the moment. So because they don't know, they will not know that there is support to be sought in the first place. And ke batho ba leng gore la ha ba ka itse ba lemoga ba utlwa go gongwe ba ithuta go gongwe gwa go nna dingalo gore ba ka bua, because you have this socialization perspective now where men have been socialized into being strong people. Khabalili, be strong, you have to deal with it by yourself kind of thing. So I need to figure it out. And that's why when so you find that we tend to make it a point to ask men when they come for sessions, what led you to seek counseling? And we tell them it's because they're on the verge, literally. They're experiencing crisis. It's either I'm taking my life or someone else's life. So they want to deal with it first before they can seek support.
0: Order.
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right. How we came from a pillow to a fisted fight. 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Always saying you're gonna make it all right. Protecting you from karma, cause I love you too much. 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

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Talk big t-shirt, Billy Eilish. 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

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Tomorrow another day. 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